0: Apple Park to inspect parental control measures developed following Australia's social media ban for under 16s. The PM says he's pleased the tech giant is acknowledging Australia as a world leader in tech safety for children.
1: But it was a proud moment today, I've got to say. Like Tim Cook from Apple recognises the leadership that Australia has shown. And that's leadership, of course, that has come from parents. Just as Apple have consulted on their new equipment and controls.
0: Households in bushfire-prone areas in Macarthur are being urged to start preparing their homes for the bushfire season. The Weather Bureau has forecast a warmer and drier than usual spring and summer with elevated grass fuel loads. RFS brigades in Appin, Buxton, Wallandilly, Menangle, The Oaks and Cawdor will open their doors today for the annual Get Ready weekend. Magpie swooping season has begun early this year in Macarthur after a warmer than average winter. The website Magpie Alert recorded almost 60% more incidents than usual in the first week of spring. Oran Park, Mount Annan Leisure Centre, Currens Hill, Spring Farm and Harrington Park are known swooping hotspots. And Aussie singing legend John Farnham will have to skip tonight's massive tribute concert in his honour. His family says his health has deteriorated following his battle with oral cancer and he now needs 24-hour care, oxygen and a wheelchair.
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0: The Sydney Roosters are now just one match away from a grand final after dismantling the Sharks 46-10 in the semi-final overnight. The team was boosted by the return of Angus Crichton from a long injury layoff. And in basketball action, the Adelaide 36ers season is off to a flying start, just edging out Melbourne United 97-95.
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0: Hot and sunny across Macarthur today. 29 with a possible late shower tomorrow. The same weather but dropping to 18 on Tuesday. In Leppington today, we're heading for tops of 33 degrees. That's the latest on Macarthur's home, C91.3.

Arthur's Home is set on 1.3. It's Genesis Land of Confusion. Good morning, it's David Archer here. I have the Backstreet Boys for you shortly. Got Taylor coming up. Tomorrow morning, MacArthur Breakfast with Ali. You can win tickets to a grand final luncheon at Club Menangle. This is on the 2nd of October. Block of Roach is going to be there. Paul Surinan. It'll be a great lunch. You have a good time. You want details? Clubmenangle.com. You can buy tickets there as well. You want free tickets? Ali, tomorrow morning, MacArthur Breakfast. Good luck with that. C91.3.

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1: 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I'm Solomon Gates. That's the latest traffic. 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C.

0: MacArthur's Home is C91.3. It's Taylor's Elizabeth Taylor. Good morning, it's David Archer here. Welcome to Sunday. I'm trained for you shortly. Santa Spyro to play. Your weekend windback is from 1988. It's a fella who became quite the prolific record producer, worked with some really big names. Before that, he was part of the Talking Heads. MacArthur's Home, C91.3.
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0: Arthur's Home, C91.3. The one-time founding member of the Talking Heads, it's the solo effort of Jerry Harrison. It's called Man with the Gun. It's your weekend wind back to 1988. It's David Archer here. Hey, I hope your Sunday has been a good one so far. Don't forget this weekend is Get Ready Weekend. This is a thing that the RFS put together. So if you're in a bushfire-prone area or you just want to learn more about protecting your home, the RFS can help you out pretty much any time. But this weekend, they are all set for it. If you go to rfs.nsw.gov.au, there is a map there of all the RFSs, and you can look at your local one and find out if they're open today for you to come and have a chat, ask some questions, get some advice. It's pretty easy. Check the roads for you shortly. The Macklemore, Ryan Lewis, Destiny's Child lined up. MacArthur's Home, C91.3.
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2: 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I love the Mac. I've been there since I got my very first job at the age of 16, and my grandfather was actually one of the founding members of the Mac from the coal mines. So yes, I love it because you're not just an account number, you're a person and we look after you.
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7: Looks like a clear run on the Hume through Narellan Road in both directions. In Preston's north, the M7 moving well to the M4. Bradbury, clear run there on Campbellfield Avenue and Appin Road through to Appin. And Campbelltown Road cruising nicely through Bardia in both directions. 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I'm Solomon Gates. That's the latest traffic. 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

0: 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It's One Direction. We'll update your news and weather for 11 next. We'll check the roads for you too, then the Cure. Sunny for Deira coming up. And Derulo. 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
4: 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No dramas on the M7 to the M4. 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And in Campbelltown, Lindsay Street looking good at Broughton Street. 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I'm Solomon Gates. That's the latest traffic. MacArthur,
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5: Hot tops of 33 degrees across MacArthur today. Hello again, I'm Renee Criddle. The state opposition is accusing the government of targeting the wrong issues after the Bondi terrorist attack. The coalition has promised to overhaul firearms laws if elected, pledging to hold the upcoming gun buybacks and introduce mandatory jail sentences for illegal holders. Labor's accusing the party of playing politics, given they helped pass the gun reforms they're challenging after the events of Bondi. But Liberal leader Kelly Sloan argues they shouldn't be criticised for the shift.
6: I offered bipartisanship support to the Minns Labor government, but it was conditional. Rush laws should be improved if we could do a better job. We've looked at how we can improve gun laws, and that is why we have announced this package today.
5: Businesses across MacArthur could switch to electric fleets sooner rather than later as the state government announces $11 million in funding. The money is available for businesses, NGOs and councils to electrify their fleets and install charging infrastructure. Another $5 million is also available to charging point operators across 37 LGAs, including Campbelltown Council, for the first time. Wallandilly Mayor Matt Gould has paid tribute to former councillor Bob Fairley, flying flags at half-mast on Friday in his memory. Bob served as captain of Picton Volunteer Bushfire Brigade and also helped with the Picton Show, Rotary, the PNC, St Mark's and many other local organisations. Earlier this year, he was recognised with Wallandilly's Lifetime Service Award. Council also last week paid tribute to Uncle Ivan Wellington, acknowledging the contributions he made to the local Aboriginal community. Australian music legend John Farnham is now requiring continuous oxygen, a wheelchair and 24-hour home care after a decline in his health. In a statement released ahead of a tribute concert in Melbourne tonight, the 77-year-old's family confirmed he's too unwell to attend. His wife and son say while they kept his changing condition private in recent months, they felt it was now important to update the public. And two women have died in separate stabbing flooding incidents in Bondi Beach and Wagga just hours apart.
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5: The Roosters are just one win away from the NRL Grand Final after demolishing the Sharks 46-10 in front of almost 40,000 fans. Cronulla suffered a huge early blow with halfback Nico Hines failing an HIA in the opening minutes. And MacArthur FC has secured Dylan Rose for the upcoming A-League season, while player Tripp McLaughlin is heading to Sydney United 58 on loan for the upcoming Australian Championship campaign.
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5: Hot and sunny weather across MacArthur today. 29 with a possible late shower tomorrow. The same weather but dropping to 18 on Tuesday. In the Oaks today, we're heading for tops of 33 degrees. That's the latest on MacArthur's home, C91.3.

MacArthur's home is C91.3. It's The Cure. It's Friday. I'm in love. Good morning. It's David Archer here. Ali is back tomorrow morning. MacArthur Breakfast. She does MacArthur Birthdays at 20 past 7. Want to put somebody in for a birthday shout out? Anytime from our website, c913.com.au. C91.3.

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1: The Hume is hassle-free north to Preston's and south to Pheasant's Nest. The M7 moving well to the M4. Travel time currently 13 minutes. In Casula, no dramas on the M5 toward the airport. And Camden Valley Way from Evanston Park to Narellan, looking good. 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I'm Solomon Gates. That's the latest traffic. 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
1: 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It's Luke Combs, Fast Car. At Three Doors Down for you shortly, Sarah Larson coming up. Your weekend wine back is from 1991. It's an artist who was named Canada's Artist of the Decade for the 80s, even though most of his hits happened in the 90s. Look, you got a trophy? Who's going to argue? MacArthur's home, C91.3.
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0: MacArthur's home is C91.3. It's your weekend wind back to 1991. The man named Canada's Artist of the Decade for the 80s, Bryan Adams, and Can't Stop This Thing We Started. It's kind of weird because I thought most of his hits were in the 90s. Maybe that's just me. Glass Animals for you shortly. Police coming up. We'll play Eskimo Joe. We'll check the roads next. MacArthur's home, C91.3.
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8: Getting a good run on the Hume Motorway northbound out of Campbelltown, approaching the M5 and M7 into Preston's. Looking good as well on the Hume Highway, both directions through Liverpool, between Hoxton Park Road and Elizabeth Drive. It's busy as usual, but moving well both directions on the Moroxley Bypass at Bradbury Avenue. No delay southbound Appen Road, passing the hospital towards Appen. 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So latest traffic, MacArthur's C91.3.
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0: Macarthur's home is C91.3. It's Rihanna's Rude Boy. An update from the newsroom for you next. We'll have a look at the roads for you too. Shano's on after 12. We'll play CeeLo Green. Ariana Grande coming up. And a flock of seagulls. Macarthur's home, C91.3.
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6: In Cecil Park, emergency roadworks closing one northbound lane on the M7 motorway just past Cow Pasture Road. Looking south, the Hume hassle-free through Douglas Park and Wilton. And in Casula, no hurdles to the city on the M5. Travel time from Preston's to Kingsgrove, 14 minutes. 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I'm Solomon Gates. That's the latest traffic. Macarthur,
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7: Hot and sunny across Macarthur, reaching 33 degrees. Good afternoon, I'm Renee Criddle with your midday news update. The Federal Treasurer says he's sceptical about the Coalition's fuel excise election pledge. Opposition leader and Hume MP Angus Taylor is promising a government under his leadership would automatically halve the federal fuel excise whenever crude oil surpasses $100 a barrel. The government has previously ruled out a renewal of any excise discount, which was in place between April and August. Treasurer Jim Chalmers has told News 24 the opposition's pledge is unviable.
8: He's come up with an uncapped, unfunded policy. He can't tell us how much it costs or how he'll pay for it. He can't tell us how many extra billions of dollars it would mean in bigger Liberal deficits and more Liberal debt.
7: Gambling reform advocates say governments are still failing to protect people from pokie-related harm, despite decades of research and experience with the addictive gaming machines. Today marks 70 years since pokies were legalised in New South Wales. Recent data revealed punters in Camden lost almost $385,000 a day to the machines in the June quarter. A reminder, if you need help, you can phone the gambling hotline on 1800 858 858. An Australian man been hit with $250,000 fine after allegedly trying to smuggle 8.5 kilos of gold through Sydney Airport. Border Force officers intercepted the man returning from the UAE with more than $1.3 million worth of undeclared gold in his luggage. The space around Wallandilly Council's old admin building is being fenced off from tomorrow to start preparations for its removal. The site fencing will include the car park area between the new Civic Centre and the old admin admin building, which will temporarily alter the usual pedestrian route between the building and the Shire Hall. Site access to the hall will still be available. Heavy-duty works to remove the structure will begin in November, with the work expected to be finished by Christmas. Briefly, a man's been charged with murder after an elderly woman was allegedly stabbed to death at a unit in Bondi Beach. And Aussie singing legend John Farnham will have to skip tonight's massive tribute concert in his honour. His family says his health has deteriorated following his battle with oral cancer, and he now needs 24-hour care, oxygen and a wheelchair.
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7: The Roosters have set up a mouth-watering preliminary final against the Dolphins after thrashing the Sharks 46-10. Cronulla lost halfback Nico Hines in the opening minutes after he failed an HIA. Meantime, Brisbane has sounded a warning siren in the NRL Women's, thrashing Newcastle 40-16. Captain Tamika Upton says they were switched on from start to finish.
9: If we didn't come out the way we did today, could have been a very different result. So very proud of the girls and particularly the work we've done all week.
7: And France has beaten the Wallaroos 29-26 overnight.
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7: Hot and sunny across MacArthur today as we head for tops of 33 degrees, 29 with a possible late shower tomorrow, the same weather but dropping to 18 on Tuesday. Right now in Campbelltown, it's 28 degrees. That's the latest on MacArthur's home, C91.3.

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1: In Cecil Park, emergency roadworks closing one northbound lane on the M7 motorway just past Cow Pasture Road. Looking south, the Hume hassle-free through Douglas Park and Wilton. And in Casula, no hurdles to the city on the M5. Travel time from Preston to Kingsgrove, 14 minutes. 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I'm Solomon Gates. That's the latest traffic. 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

0: Not that bad. MacArthur's Home, C91.3, Lady Gaga. How bad do you want me? Shano here. It is a Sunday afternoon where the sun is out. We are launching ourselves for 33 degrees today in the C91.3 Raid Crew. Out and about, they've got food on their mind, or food on their belly, perhaps. Tomorrow, Ali Redondo is going to give you your next chance to go to Vegas. I know, right? Be good to go to Vegas, especially when it's free. 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And we might be calling your name out on air if we do. 9 minutes and 13 seconds to give our comp line a call, 46289913. And if we call you out and you join us on Friday at West's League Club for breakfast with Ali Redondo, you could be off to Allegiant Stadium in Vegas for the launch of the 2027 NRL football season. How awesome is that? It includes return flights, 4 nights at Planet Hollywood, a VIP pre-game function with the Tigers legends, a private meet and greet, signing session with the Tigers squad, and we're going to chuck in $2,000 as well, and a West's Group MacArthur carry-on to pack it all in. So get to it. It's absolutely free. Oh, by the way, there's some football that's taking place over there too. It's Melbourne Storm and the Tigers and Parramatta Eagles and the Gold Coast. Or Parramatta Eagles. There's no Eagles. Gold Coast, and it's going to be a great day. It's going to be a great 3 days over there, especially that we're picking up the tab. C913.com.au. Get to it. You might be off to Vegas.
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0: MacArthur's Home, C91.3, Peter Gabriel. I was so excited I couldn't wait to get his name out of my mouth. It's Big Time, it's the name of the song. Peter Gabriel, of course, was in several bands beforehand, Genesis being one of them. He was never in Police, but he played with the drummer from the Police in that song. Stuart Copeland played drums on that. And the album was So, which was one of... He didn't like naming his albums. He never did. So when asked to name it finally, he just went, So, there you go. It means nothing. And that was the point. Great album it was, though. Big Time, Mercy Street, In Your Eyes. That's a great tune. Red Rain, Sledgehammer, Don't Give Up. What an awesome album. He doesn't regret having to lie on his back and stand still and do the stop motion thing one frame at a time. You'd think he'd learn from the first time he did that. It was a success, so want to do it again. Our weekend windback from 1986, Peter Gabriel and Big Time. More windbacks on the way. Coldplay's on air next on C91.3.
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5: On the M5 in Moorbank, there's been a motorcycle and car accident between the Hume Highway and Moorbank Avenue travelling eastbound. Narellan Road still looking pretty bunched up between Blaxland and Appin Roads, while the Narellan Road and Camden Valley Way intersection also slow from all directions. The Hume Motorway northbound from Narellan Road to the M5 M7, a 9-minute run. 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I'm Lisa Kowalski. That's the latest traffic. 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

MacArthur's home, C91.3. He left pop to go do swimming and then left swimming to go do the Hollywood thing. And now he's back to the music again. He's got a finger in every pie. He seems to be pretty good at all of them too. Cody Simpson and Baby Blue. It's Shano. It is Sunday afternoon. Boy, have I got some great tunes lined up inside the next 60 minutes.

0: Cherry Road Crew lined up, as well as Ava Max. Dave Dobbin with Herbs. I'll get you a Sunday afternoon traffic update, news sport with the next on C91.3.
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9: On the M5 in Moorbank, there's been a motorcycle and car accident between the Hume Highway and Moorbank Avenue travelling eastbound. Narellan Road still looking pretty bunched up between Blaxland and Appin Roads, while the Narellan Road and Camden Valley Way intersection also slow from all directions. The Hume Motorway northbound from Narellan Road to the M5 M7, a 9-minute run. 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I'm Lisa Kowalski. That's the latest traffic. MacArthur's C91.3.
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10: Hello, I'm Alex Riddell. A man's been charged with murder after an elderly woman was stabbed to death in Sydney's East. Brian Wilson reports.
11: Emergency services were called to a unit at Bondi Beach after reports of a stabbing. Officers found a 90-year-old woman with severe wounds to her torso. She died at the scene. A 47-year-old man, known to her, was arrested at the property. He's been charged with domestic violence murder and refuse bail ahead of a court appearance later today. Brian Wilson reporting.
10: The Federal Treasurer says he's sceptical about the Coalition's fuel excise election pledge. Opposition leader Angus Taylor is promising a government under his leadership would automatically halve the federal fuel excise whenever crude oil surpasses $100 a barrel. The government has previously ruled out a renewal of any excise discount, which was in place between April and August. Treasurer Jim Chalmers has told News 24 the opposition's pledge is unviable.
12: He's come up with an uncapped, unfunded policy. He can't tell us how much it costs or how he'll pay for it. He can't tell us how many extra billions of dollars it would mean in bigger Liberal deficits and more Liberal debt.
10: Australian music icon John Fyme is now requiring continuous oxygen, a wheelchair and home care after a decline in his health. In a statement released ahead of a tribute concert in Melbourne tonight, the 77 37-year-old's family confirmed he's too unwell to attend. His wife and sons say while they kept his changing condition private in recent months, they felt it was now important to update the public. Australian researchers are investigating whether weight loss drugs like Ozempic could be repurposed to treat alcohol addiction. Studies show the GLP-1 drugs suppress dopamine and brain reward pathways, cutting heavy drinking trial participants by more than 40%. Specialists warn a clinical rollout would still take 5 to 10 years. Fire has erupted near an international airport in Saudi Arabia's capital. Yemen's Houthi rebels have claimed responsibility for striking sensitive locations in the capital and an oil export hub in Yanbu. The escalating strikes could threaten to further disrupt global energy supplies. Also making news, an Australian's been hit with $250,000 fine after allegedly trying to smuggle 8.5 kilos of gold through Sydney Airport. Border Force officers intercepted the man returning from the UAE.
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10: Checking sport, the Warriors and Knights go head-to-head this afternoon for the right to play Penrith in the NRL preliminary finals next weekend. A huge crowd will pour into Eden Park for the elimination battle. The Lions kept their AFL Premiership three-peat dreams alive with a thrilling 9-point victory over the Hawks at the MCG. They'll now take on Fremantle in the grand final. And wins in the English Premier League to Coventry, Newcastle, Everton, Brighton and Aston Villa. That's the latest news. I'm Alex Riddell.
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0: We are on the hunt for 33 degrees today. It's just a sunny day. No rain in sight. Shower or two developing for a Monday. 29 degrees, 13 tonight. In MacArthur right now, 31.

MacArthur's Home, C91.3. Could be king of wishful thinking on a day like this. Heading for 33 degrees today. And it's already 31. C91.3 Road Crew are out and about. If you like your food and you're near Camden, keep listening. They've got food on board, but they're taste Camden. I'll let the secret out. That's what's happening today. Got a weekend wine bag from 96 on the way from Cake and Ava Max on C91.3.

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1: We've got heavy delays on the M5 citybound from Cashoola into Milperra following a couple of earlier crashes. Travel time to the main tunnel from Preston's now sitting at 20 minutes. Cowpasture Road also a little patchy in Lem Waters Estate approaching the M7, but the M7 itself moving well this afternoon, 16 minutes from Preston's to Richmond Road. Renovating? 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I'm Lisa. That's the latest traffic. 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

0: Macarthur's Home, C91.3. Sabrina Carpenter. White and one. Thank you. Espresso spelled without the X. That's correct. Shano, it is Sunday afternoon. How you going? School holidays aren't too far away. They're really not that far away. And how weather, this weather makes you think of what am I going to do with the kids? Luna Park, Sydney. You're halfway there on Wednesdays. Ali Redonu gives you the chance to score a family pass to Luna Park in Sydney. 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
1: Reluctantly crouched at the starting line. Engines pumping and thumping in time. The green light flashes, the flags go up. Churning

0: MacArthur's Home, C91.3, from I love the title of the album, Fashion Nuggets. Sold 2 million copies of that song in the United States. Almost nothing for that song here. The album, however, it made us go out and buy the album. Yeah, we got it to number 9 here in this country. United States got it to 36 on the US 200 chart, and sold about 3 million copies of that album worldwide. The other song that you'll know on there is their cover of I Will Survive. Fashion Nugget was a great album from Cake. It's The Distance this time around, our 1996 weekend wineback. More of those winebacks coming, and Five Sauce on next on C91.3.
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5: Delays along the M5 now sunny to ease following two earlier crashes this afternoon. It's now a 17-minute run from Preston's to the main tunnel in Kingsgrove. Liverpool, heavy delays along the Hume Highway both ways between Hoxton Park Road and Elizabeth Drive. But the Hume motorway moving well north and southbound. 9-minute run from Campbelltown to the M5 M7. 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I'm Lisa Kowalski. That's the latest traffic. 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

0: MacArthur's Home is C91.3. It's the Goo Goo Dolls, which I don't want to think about what that means. The song is Slide. It's Shano just receiving reports that Picton Road might be a bit of a mess. Possibly a bad accident on Picton Road, I would imagine, from history when there's something going on there, that it's probably going to be blocked for some time. The details are very sketchy at the minute. Our RFS are on the way and there might be fire involved. So just if you can avoid Picton Road, yeah, let's avoid Picton Road if you can. News, sport, weather and traffic just around the corner. I'll get Bruno Mars on the radio for you. New song, John Mellencamp as well. Oh, yeah, life goes on. And The Weeknd. New sport and weather update for you next on C91.3.
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5: Seeing some pockets of congestion around Campbelltown this afternoon. Norellan Road still quite bunched up between the Hume Motorway and Appin Roads, with slow traffic around Camden Valleyway in Norellan and in Len Waters Estate. Cowpasture Road also a little patchy in both directions approaching the M7 motorway. 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I'm Lisa Kowalski. That's the latest traffic. 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
6: Hello, I'm Alex Riddell. Three women have died in alleged domestic violence incidents in New South Wales in less than a day. Charges have been laid against men in Bondi and Wagga following fatal stabbings. A third investigation is underway after a woman in her 70s was found dead at a property near Tenterfield in the state's north. The Prime Minister says Australia will join middle powers at the United Nations to push for global guardrails on artificial intelligence. Anthony Albanese has wrapped up talks with Apple Chairman Tim Cook following a demonstration of the tech giant's new online safety features. He will next address the UN General Assembly in New York, where he'll make a push for the international AI framework. Mr. Albanese says the world needs to harness the new technology.
7: Sitting on the sideline is not an option, because this is a global phenomenon that we are having.
6: The coalition has unveiled an election promise to halve the fuel excise if global oil prices rise. The safeguard will take effect if the price of crude oil exceeds $100 a barrel for a fortnight. The government has indicated it won't cut the excise again, despite the price currently being above $103. A man is in a life-threatening condition after a house party was shut down in northwest of Brisbane. Emergency crews were called to the property, where they found the 43-year-old man unresponsive and performed CPR. John Farnham will miss tonight's tribute concert at Rod Laver Arena in Melbourne. Kiara Parker reports.
8: John Farnham's family released a statement last night confirming the music icon won't be attending because his health has deteriorated in recent months. They've revealed he now requires continuous oxygen support and uses a wheelchair for mobility. He's rarely been seen since he was diagnosed with oral cancer in 2022. His wife Jill says he would have loved nothing more than to attend tonight's concert at Rod Laver Arena, where a host of stars, including Keith Urban, Tina Arena, Jimmy Barnes and Human Nature, will take to the stage. Celine
9: Celine Dion and Hugh Jackman will also have a special tribute via satellite. The concert is raising money for head and neck cancer.
6: Iran-backed Houthi militants say they've launched drones and missiles at sensitive sites in Saudi Arabia. Saudi authorities confirmed intercepting a ballistic missile over the nation's capital. And riot police in Argentina's capital have clashed with people protesting against the president's sweeping economic bill. Thousands have gathered outside Congress opposing deep spending cuts and the sale of state assets.
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6: Checking sport, it was a night to remember for veteran halfback Daly Cherry-Evans, who produced a man-of-the-match performance to guide the Roosters to a 46-10 finals win over the Sharks. Cherry-Evans was charged with tripping out of the game but will escape suspension. The Lions have booked their spot to take on Fremantle in the 2026 Grand Final after a thriller at the MCG. And Newcastle beat Hull 2-1 in the EPL, while Everton beat Ipswich Town 1-0. That's the latest news. I'm Alex Riddell.
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0: We're looking for 29 degrees for our Monday, 13 tonight. There's going to be showers developing, 70% chance of that. Is going to be in the afternoon or late evening. Today we have nearly reached our top of 33. We're getting there, 32. Sunny day continues. Sophie Alice-Bextor now at C91.3.

The Cover's home, C91.3. It's John Mellencamp. Jack and Diane. There's some car fire. Picton Road, heading towards Wollongong between the freeway and Wollongong. Just be careful. Take your time. Got some great tunes lined up. Got a weekend wind back from 1983. David Bowie with a video clip that was recorded in Australia. And the C91.3 road crew are out enjoying the food at Camden. Taste Camden. The weekend now with Daft Punk on C91.3. This is Starboy.

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1: In Liverpool, the Hume Highway continuing to struggle in both directions between Hoxton Park Road and Elizabeth Drive. On the M4 in Kingswood, watch out for a fence on the road just near the Kent Street overpass. And the M5 now fully recovered from some earlier crashes. It's a 15-minute run from Preston's to the main tunnel. Renovating? 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I'm Lisa Kowalski. That's the latest traffic. 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

0: MacArthur's home, C91.3, 11:48. 12 to 12 is the name of the song. Somber is the name of the band. Picton Road, there is a car on fire near the Cordo Dam main gate access. That's heading towards Wollongong, is my understanding. It's roughly about halfway between the Wollongong turnoff there and the freeway. More details to come soon. Details about our Vegas adventure. 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Absolutely free. And what you could win is awesome. What a return. We give you $2,000 spending money to go to Vegas. 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VIP pregame function with the Tigers. Because you know what? It's the 2027 NRL season kickoff. 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Awesome stuff. Tigers are playing the Storm. Gold Coast are playing Parramatta Eels. And there's also a Super League game on as well. 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

0: MacArthur's Home, C91.3. That's another one of those songs that when it starts, you ask yourself, where's the beat? Rock and roll is three, and just remember that. If you enjoyed the guitar at the end of that, there's a very good reason for it. Stevie Ray Vaughan played on that. Nile Rodgers played a little bit too, and also partly produced the song. It was written Iggy Pop. Iggy Pop released it first in 1976, I think it was. 1976 he recorded, 1977 released. It didn't do anywhere near as well as the Bowie release, with a video clip recorded here in Sydney. And, of course, it got to number 15 in Australia, number 2 in the UK, number 10 on the Billboard charts. It pretty much made the charts everywhere around the place, and everything was under the 10th spot. Absolutely amazing. Sold about 1 million copies too. It's David Bowie's China Girl with Iggy Pop also behind the pen. Update the traffic next and get Bieber on the radio.
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5: Delays in Cataract on Picton Road eastbound just past MacArthur Drive with a car on fire. It's currently sitting in the breakdown lane with emergency services on site. The Hume Motorway giving a good run north and southbound the Savo, Douglas Park to Mittagong and the Southern Highlands. No delays, just a 36-minute run. Ready to go electric? 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I'm Lisa Kowalski. That's the latest traffic. MacArthur's C91.3.
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MacArthur's home, Sinelli 1.3. Put my eardrums away now. AC/DC and Who Made Who. G'day, it's Shano. We've got the news, sport, weather and traffic on the way. And these great tunes. 'Cause I'm just a teenage dude. Wheatus.

0: 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Ed Sheeran on the way. Update your Sunday afternoon traffic next on C91.3.
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9: Still seeing delays in Cataract on Picton Road eastbound just past MacArthur Drive with an earlier car on fire. In Bingara Gorge, we've got delays on Picton Road headed westbound towards the Hume Motorway. The Hume Motorway itself, though, moving well this arvo. It's a 9-minute run from Campbelltown to the M5 M7. 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Search REVO Fitness. I'm Lisa Kowalski. That's the latest traffic. MacArthur's C91.3.
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10: Hello, I'm Alex Riddell. One child has died and a woman and two other children are in a critical condition after a stabbing in the New South Wales Blue Mountains. Will Bottom has more.
11: Police were called to the Valley Heights address in the lower part of the Blue Mountains at around 12:30 this afternoon, finding a woman and three children suffering stab wounds. Those children are understood to be aged approximately 2, 4 and 5. One of them has passed away as a result of their injuries. The others are in a critical condition and are being transported to hospital after being treated at the scene by paramedics and doctors, some flown in a Toll Rescue helicopter. At this stage, police investigations are ongoing. Will Bottom, Sydney.
10: Federal Treasurer Jim Chalmers has criticised an opposition plan to halve the fuel excise when oil prices rise. Under the proposal, the excise will halve when the price of global crude oil passes $100 a barrel for the fortnight. Federal Opposition Leader Angus Taylor says it will help with cost of living pressures. Mr Chalmers has told News 24 the plan will make little difference.
12: If he really cared about the cost of living pressures that Australians are feeling right now, he wouldn't have voted against our tax cuts. Our permanent tax cuts are providing cost of living relief in an ongoing way.
10: Two people are in hospital and a teenager has been charged following an out-of-control party near Brisbane. Georgina Winter has more.
13: Emergency crews were called to a Capalaba address just after 10 o'clock last night. When police arrived, they were met by a crowd of around 200 people, some who began hurling glass bottles in their direction. Paramedics performed CPR on an unresponsive 43-year-old man who was rushed to hospital in a critical condition. Meanwhile, officers arrested a 17-year-old boy and charged him with assaulting police and street offences.
10: WA Primary Industries Department has set up shark capture gear at Perth's popular Sorrento Beach. The WA government has ordered officers to catch and kill the shark that fatally bit a 63-year-old swimmer on Friday. Research shows retirees contribute contribute to $16.5 billion in the economy each year. It's through volunteering, mentoring, community leadership and unpaid care, such as babysitting. Uni Super spokesperson Derek Cascuni says the contribution often goes unnoticed.
14: The contribution that the retirees are making is largely headed up by mainly the unpaid care sector. So these are often grandchildren or siblings. Really, it's that grandparent economy.
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10: Checking sport, Brisbane's Lachie Neale is reportedly set to receive a one-match ban for a gut punch on Hawthorn's Jack Ginnivan during last night's preliminary final. The ban would mean that Neale would miss next weekend's grand final and his last match for the club. In the AFLW, Richmond have had a 7-point win over the Giants. In the NRL, the Warriors and Knights go head-to-head this afternoon for the right to play Penrith in the NRL preliminary finals. And wins in the EPL for Coventry, Newcastle, Everton, Brighton and Aston Villa. That's the latest news. I'm Alex Riddell.
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0: Well, one from each column for this week. It's going to be 18 on Tuesday, low to mid-20s Wednesday, Thursday, up to 29 and sunny by Friday. Our Monday looks like 29 degrees also, but a shower or two developing. 13 tonight.

0: MacArthur's home, you see 91.3. It's The Cause and Runaway. Hi, Shano. It's Sunday afternoon. Got a weekend wine back on the way. It's from Hole, 1999. Probably their biggest hit. We'll chuck that on the radio. A fellow that has a hole in his lineup for his tour, Ed Sheeran. This is Castle on the Hill on C91.3. I'll update your traffic soon too.
1: When I was 6 years old, I broke my leg.

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1: Cabramatta are a festival affecting roads around the town centre, including John Street, Denton Lane, Railway Parade and others through until midnight tonight. At Cataract, Picton Road, now getting back up the pace for the run east around MacArthur Drive with an earlier car fire now cleared. Earlier heavy traffic there now easing. Campbelltown, busy as usual for Narellan Road this afternoon, both ways between Appin Road and the intersection with Gilchrist Drive and Blaxland Road. 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That's the latest traffic, MacArthur C91.3.
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0: MacArthur's home is C91.3, running out of batteries right at the end. It's Chapel Roan. And good luck, babe. Shano, it is Sunday afternoon and Ali Redondo's on tomorrow morning. MacArthur breakfasts very early in the day. She's continually surprised about how much traffic there is on the road at 5:30 in the morning. However, it's a reality, and so is the fact that Ali Redondo is going to be giving so much stuff away, and a bunch of drive-through dollars would be nice, thanks to McCafe Coffee, fit for an Aussie, two truths and a fry tomorrow morning on MacArthur Breakfast on C91.3.
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0: Alpha's home is C91.3. It's Courtney Love from the band Hole there with a song about living in a basement apartment with undesirables next door and wanting to escape to a place like Malibu. She called it The Rescue. And Billy Corgan is actually listed as an author on that tune. He played bass on some of the songs on the album. And Courtney Love and he used to be an item before Courtney hooked up with Kurt Cobain. And he came along because they knew each other beforehand. They'd recorded some songs with Hole and it wasn't kind of working out. So she gave the songs to him and he, quote, song doctored a few of the songs for the album to get it over the line and so they could get it released. So he's actually listed as a co-writer on about five of the songs on that album. Hole there with Malibu from 1999, our weekend wind-back. More of those this afternoon. Dua Lipa's on the radio next on C91.3.
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9: Preston's Canter Valley Way, seeing some busy traffic at times for the run both ways between the M5, M7 junction and Cow Pasture Road. At Cabramatta, a festival affecting roads around the town centre, including John Street, Denton Lane, Railway Parade and others through until midnight tonight. Cataract Picton Road getting back up to pace for the run east around MacArthur Drive with an earlier car fire now cleared. 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That's the latest traffic, MacArthur C91.3.
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7: Through Campbelltown, busy as usual for Narellan Road both ways, but in Appin Road and the intersection with Gilchrist Drive and Blaxland Road at Preston's, Kendall Valley Way busy as well for the moment both ways, but in the M5, M7 junction at Cowpasture Road at Cabramatta, a festival affecting roads around the town centre, including John Street, Denton Lane, Railway Parade and others through until midnight tonight. 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That's the latest traffic. 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
8: Hello, I'm Alex Riddell. A child has died and two other children and a woman are fighting for life after a stabbing in the New South Wales Blue Mountains. Toby Goff is there.
9: Emergency services were called here to...
8: ...for life after a stabbing in the New South Wales Blue Mountains. Toby Goff is there.
9: Emergency services were called here to Waratah Road at Valley Heights, finding the woman and three children with stab wounds inside a vehicle. It's normally a very quiet street here at Waratah Road with minimal traffic running just off the Great Western Highway. The surviving victims have now been taken to hospital, but a heavy police presence remains here, with witnesses and members of the public still standing by on the sidelines. One child has died here this afternoon, while the other two children, believed to be aged under five, and the woman in her 40s, remaining in a critical condition. Toby Goff, Valley Heights, Blue Mountains.
8: The Prime Minister is rallying support ahead of the UN General Assembly, pitching Australia as a middle power for the Security Council. Talks at this year's summit in New York are expected to highlight the need for better digital security and global guidelines for AI. Australia is looking to secure one of the 10 non-permanent seats on the council for the first time in over a decade. Anthony Albanese says our nation's an ideal candidate given its position as a global leader in youth and social media controls.
10: There are now 20 countries at least have implemented some form of legislation or controls as well in order to protect children. And we see with Apple's new products all designed at protecting children as well.
8: Iran-backed Houthi militants say they've launched drones and missiles at sites in Saudi Arabia. Saudi authorities have confirmed intercepting a ballistic missile over the nation's capital. John Farnham's family has released a statement saying he's too unwell to attend a tribute concert in Melbourne tonight. They say the 77-year-old now needs oxygen, a wheelchair and home care. There's mounting calls for a WA pub to ban an upcoming event with former AFL player Ben Cousins. The George Hotel in Ballarat, Victoria, Victoria cancelled its speaking tour date earlier this week after being inundated with concerns that Cousins failed to take full accountability for abusing his former partner. The Camfield in Perth has declined to comment on its choice to host the event. And Australian researchers are investigating if weight loss drugs like Ozempic could be repurposed to treat alcohol addiction. Studies show the drugs can suppress dopamine and brain reward pathways.
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8: Checking sport, the Roosters are one win away from the NRL Grand Final after demolishing the Sharks 46-10. Focus now turns to Eden Park, where the Warriors and Knights will go head-to-head later today. In the AFLW, Essendon suffered a 41-point loss to Gold Coast Suns. Brisbane's Lachie Neal is reportedly set to receive a one-match ban for a gut punch on Hawthorn's Jack Ginnivan during last night's preliminary final. The ban would mean Neal would miss next weekend's Grand Final and his last match for the club. That's the latest news in sport.
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2: Well, after all the sun today, it's going to be similar tomorrow, except a shower or two developing later in the afternoon or the evening. 29 degrees the expected.

Carver's home, C91.3. They've wrapped up their national tour. It's Crowded House / Split End / The Finn Brothers. Elvis Costello's on the way from 1977. Get a weekend wind back on the way. Neo now on C91.3. Closer. Update your traffic soon too.

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1: Douglas Park and Benangle, the sunny Sunday northbound delays have begun on the Hume motorway with traffic under speed for the most part between Picton Road and the Spring Farm Parkway. Picton Road also busy for the run west around Wilton at the junction with the Hume right now. Cabramatta, a festival affecting roads around the town centre, including John Street, Denton Lane, Railway Parade and others through until midnight tonight. 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Call 1800 643 787. That's the latest traffic, MacArthur C91.3.
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0: Colours Home, C91.3, Harry Styles and American Girls. 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It's our Vegas adventure. 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It's breakfast with Ali Redondo at West's. 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How awesome is that? Especially that it's free. Off you go. 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

0: MacArthur's home is C91.3. It's Watching the Detectives from Elvis Costello and the Attractions, although it was done before the Attractions came along. He wrote and recorded that before they were even part of it. I think the best story I know about Elvis Costello is that his manager came up to him and said, look, Declan McManus is not much of a rock and roll name. You need to come up with a new name. So over a few drinks, they settled on Elvis Costello and had a few more drinks. And in the morning, he looked at the contract he'd signed and gone, oh, what have I done? It stuck. It's Elvis Costello's Watching the Detectives with a name he doesn't like very much. It's from 1977, one of his early hits, A Weekend Wineback. More of those this afternoon. Eminem and Rihanna team up next on C91.3.
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4: Douglas Park and Menangle, the sunny Sunday. Northbound delays have begun on the Hume motorway. Traffic underspeed for the most part between Picton Road and the Spring Farm Parkway. Picton Road also busy for the run west around Wilton at the junction with the Hume right now. Minto, the lines are blacked out. Corner of Campbelltown Road and Benlevon Road due to a power failure affecting traffic in all directions. Score a win at Dan Murphy's. 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T's and C's apply. That's the latest traffic. 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
8: Douglas Park and Menangle, no change on the Hume motorway. Northbound delays underway for a Sunday. The Hume underspeed for the most part between Picton Road and the Spring Farm Parkway northbound. Picton Road is also busy for the run west around Wilton at the junction with the Hume motorway right now. At Minto, the lights are blacked out, corner off Campbelltown Road at Ben Lomond Road due to a power failure, affecting traffic in all directions. 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
9: Hello, I'm Alex Riddell. One child has died and two others are seriously injured in a stabbing attack in the New South Wales Blue Mountains. A woman known to the children is also fighting for life. Several members of the public performed first aid on the three children and woman. At this stage, police are not looking for anyone else in connection to the incident. A man's been charged with murder after an elderly woman was stabbed to death in Sydney's east. Brian Wilson has more.
10: Emergency services were called to a unit at Bondi Beach after reports of a stabbing. Officers found a 90-year-old woman with severe wounds to her torso. She died at the scene. A 47-year-old man known to her was arrested at the property. He's been charged with domestic violence murder and refused bail. Brian Wilson reporting.
9: The federal opposition has unveiled an election commitment aimed at protecting Australian drivers from global oil shocks. Under the coalition's promise, fuel taxes would automatically drop by 27 cents a litre when crude oil trades above $100 for a barrel for 2 weeks. It would reduce the heavy vehicle road user charge to zero. The measures would cost the budget around $950 million each time it's enacted. A fee opposition leader Angus Taylor says would be covered by their own election promise to reduce the tobacco excise.
11: It's fully funded. So we want to see $15 off a tank of petrol, 27 cents a litre, and that's fully funded through our cut to the tobacco excise. The cut to tobacco excise will raise $8 billion of funding. We worked through that with the Parliamentary Budget Office.
9: A string of violent incidents have been reported at the MCG last night after the Hawks lost to the Lions. A 40-year-old man has been fined for throwing a bottle onto the ground. Several other people were assaulted. The Prime Minister is rallying support ahead of the UN's General Assembly, pitching Australia as a middle power for the Security Council. Talks at this year's summit in New York are expected to highlight the need for better digital security and global guidelines for AI. Australia is looking to secure one of the 10 non-permanent seats on the Council for the first time in over a decade. Anthony Albanese says our nation's an ideal candidate given its position as a global leader in youth social media controls.
12: There are now 20 countries at least have implemented some form of legislation or controls as well in order to protect children. And we see with Apple's new products all designed at protecting children as well.
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9: Checking sport, Brisbane Lions have reportedly been told that Lachie Neal is set to receive a one-match ban for a gut punch on Hawthorn's Jack Ginnivan during last night's preliminary final. The ban would see Neal miss next weekend's grand final. In the AFLW, Essendon have had a 41-point defeat at the hands of the Gold Coast Suns. The final score, Gold Coast 7-9-51 to Essendon's 1-4-10. In the earlier match, Richmond had a 7-point victory over GWS. That's the latest news. I'm Alex Riddell.
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13: One from each column this week. Everything from 18 to 22, 25, 29 by Friday, 31 and possible showers on Saturday. Showers developing for tomorrow and 29 degrees. Those showers will be possibly in the later afternoon. 13 degrees tonight though.

Macarthur's home, C91.3. Looking forward to our 1995 weekend wind back from Collective Soul. And there's Green Day, Time of Your Life. Shano, it is Sunday afternoon. Goanna's next. Adele is on now on C91.3.

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1: Douglas Park and Menangle, no change on the Hume motorway. Northbound delays underway for a Sunday. The Hume underspeed for the most part between Picton Road and the Spring Farm Parkway. Picton Road looking better for the westbound run around Wilton, but Appin Road now looking busy instead for the run west, approaching the town centre in Appin. Aminto, the lights are blacked out, corner of Campbelltown Road at Ben Lomond Road. 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That's the latest traffic. 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

MacArthur's Home, C91.3, Shano on your Sunday afternoon. It's been a very warm weekend, hasn't it? 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I hope so. 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

0: MacArthur's Home is C91.3 from the 90s when guitars weren't a dirty word. It's Collective Soul, Where the River Flows. 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There was Bleed, Gel, Where the River Flows, December, Smashing Young Man, The World I Know. What an album. Collective Soul, Where the River Flows, got to 99 in Australia, number one in the US, and is from 1995. Grunge era. 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
5: Douglas Park and Menangle, no change on the Hume motorway. Northbound delays underway for a Sunday. The Hume underspeed for the most part between Picton Road and the Spring Farm Parkway. Picton Road looking better for the westbound run around Wilton, but Appin Road is now looking busy instead for the run west approaching the town centre in Appin. At Minto, the lights are blacked out. Corner of Campbelltown Road at Ben Lomond Road due to a power failure. Rimmel London is currently half price at Coles. Pick up a full face of Rimmel makeup for just $49. Sale ends Tuesday, so don't miss out. Head into Coles today. That's the latest traffic on C91.3.
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Macarthur's home is C91.3. It's Craig David's 7 Days. Hi there, it's Shano. This is the weekend is ending. It's just over there. Yeah, I can smell Monday from here. That's all right. We've got some great tunes lined up. Counting Crows will be on the radio very soon.

0: We'll also chuck a bit of Jason Derulo on the radio for you too. And you too. Updating your Sunday afternoon traffic, news, sport and weather next on C91.3.
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7: At Holsworthy, problems for Heathcote Road and Infantry Parade. Traffic is well under speed for the westbound run beyond the railway station. Douglas Park and Menangle. Busy traffic continues for the northbound run on the Hume Motorway around Menangle Road and Moreton Park Road. The delays have eased off slightly in the last half hour. At Minto, the lights are blacked out, corner of Campbelltown Road and Bendlamon Road due to a power failure. You won't believe the amount of cars arriving at Toyota dealerships. Big cars, small cars, hybrids, EVs. You'll find the perfect car waiting. Oh, what a feeling, Toyota. That's the latest traffic.
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8: Hello, I'm Alex Riddell. A child has died and two other children and a woman in her 40s is in a critical condition after a stabbing in the New South Wales Blue Mountains. Police were called to Valley Heights this afternoon to reports of four people with stab wounds in a vehicle. The three children are believed to be under five. Superintendent John Nelson says they're still in the early stages of informing loved ones.
9: We haven't been able to make contact with the wider family. We've made contact with the father. And obviously, you can imagine receiving that tragic news that the person is at work just going about their business and they've had this information provided to them.
8: John Farnham will miss tonight's tribute concert at Rod Laver Arena. Kara Parker reports.
10: John Farnham's family released a statement last night confirming the music icon won't be attending because his health has deteriorated in recent months. They've revealed he now requires continuous oxygen support and uses a wheelchair for mobility. He's receiving 24-hour nursing care at home. He's rarely been seen since he was diagnosed with oral cancer in 2022. His wife Jill says he would have loved nothing more than to attend tonight's concert at Rod Laver Arena, where a host of stars including Keith Urban, Tina Arena, Jimmy Barnes and Human Nature will take to the stage. Celine Dion and Hugh Jackman will also have a special tribute via satellite. The concert is raising money for head and neck cancer. Kiara Parker, Melbourne.
8: The US president has executed his ban on select media outlets from the White House. Donald Trump's accusing CNN, MS Now and Politico of reporting fake news. CNN reporter Betsy Klein says the ban is already in effect.
11: I walk in, I tap my badge and it beeps a couple of different times and it didn't accept my PIN number. The Secret Service agent in the guardhouse told me that it had been deactivated.
8: Research shows retirees contribute $16.5 billion to the economy Academy each year. It's through volunteering, mentoring, community leadership and unpaid care such as babysitting. Uni Super spokesperson Derek Gascoigne says the contribution often goes unnoticed.
12: The contribution that the retirees are making is largely headed up by mainly the unpaid care sector. So these are often grandchildren or siblings. Really, it's that grandparent economy.
8: And Australian researchers are investigating whether weight loss drugs like Ozempic could be repurposed to treat alcohol addiction. Studies show the GLP-1 drugs suppress dopamine and brain reward pathways.
6: 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C91.3 Sport.
8: Checking sport, the Knights are leading the Warriors at 12-10 in their semi-final in the second half. In the AFL, Brisbane's Lachie Neale is reportedly set to receive a one-match ban for a gut punch on Hawthorn's Jack Ginnivan during last night's preliminary final. The ban will mean Neale will miss next weekend's grand final and last match for the club. And in the AFLW, Gold Coast have had a 41-point win over Essendon at Windy Hill, while the Eagles have had an 11-point win over St Kilda in Melbourne. That's the latest news and sport.
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1: Reluctantly crouched at the starting line. Engines pumping and thumping in time. The green light flashes, the flags go up, churning and burning.

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1: The Hume Motorway looking clear, northbound from Narellan Road to the M5, M7 interchange, only a 10-minute trip. Southbound on the Hume Motorway, it is mostly clear from Narellan Road to Menangle Road. A little further south towards Pheasant's Nest, there is an 80k roadwork zone that's causing some moderate congestion this morning, and that's between Moreton Park Road and Picton Road. Get free number sharing with a MaySim. 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
1: In Douglas Park, there has been a crash on the Hume Motorway southbound just near Moreton Park Road. It's causing some moderate delays southbound traffic. Northbound on the Hume Motorway, it's a much clearer run, only 10 minutes from Narellan Road to the M5, M7 at Preston's. On the M4 at Kingswood, the speed limit has been dropped to 80k's at the Kent Road overpass due to a damaged safety rail. UniSuper's been helping Australians build great retirements for over 40 years, and it's open to every Australian. Consider UniSuper's PDS and TMD on its website and your circumstances before making decisions, because they haven't. That's Lattice Traffic, MacArthur, C91.3.
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1: In Douglas Park, there's been a crash of a car towing a trailer. It's affecting southbound traffic on the Hume Motorway near Morton Park Road and delays a building. The Hume Motorway, though, no problems northbound from Narellan Road to the M5 M7 at Preston's. Citybound on the M5, it's a clear run, 15 minutes from the interchange through to the main tunnel at Kingsgrove, and the M7 looking clear, no worries from Preston's through to Elizabeth Drive. A message for drivers, remember to always keep an eye out for bike riders by regularly checking your mirrors and blind spots. Let's look out for each other on our roads. That's the latest traffic in MacArthur's C91.3.

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0: Ali Redondo. MacArthur Breakfast. MacArthur's home. C91.3.
2: Good morning, everybody. Welcome to Monday. Hey, it's Monday. 4 days to go. Always driving towards the weekend, see?
3: Nice. How are you going today, Redons? How's your morning going so far?
2: Mate, I'm always good. You sound a little sad. You're all right.
3: Yeah, I'm good. Had a great weekend. It was a fun one. Went around. My cousin surprised me. I was supposed to go up to Newcastle.
2: Oh, that's
3: as
2: right.
3: As I said.
2: Your beach trip.
3: Completely scrapped it. You were right. I was like, will I like the sand? Will I like the water? No. So my cousin surprised me with a schnitzel tour on Saturday. I went to a couple of places. The first one I won't mention because I don't want to drag down our local proprietors.
2: Oh, you mean locally? You went on
3: yeah,
2: a schnitzel?
3: Yeah, we went locally. Okay. But yes. The one schnitz that I absolutely loved was at Bradbury Hotel. Supreme schnitz. I'm going to talk it up. I was very happy. And schnitz tour off to a great start here in MacArthur.
2: Cash for comment.
3: No.
2: Do you reckon?
3: No.
2: I reckon it is.
3: It was a great schnitz. And then we did the whole chocolate thing.
2: Can I ask a question just back to the schnitz tour?
3: Mm.
2: This might be naive of me. Mm. How do you do a schnitz tour? So are you eating more than one?
3: I'm eating more than one. So I'm finding a place each Saturday to
2: go. Oh, you don't mean you did it all
3: schnitz.
2: Yesterday?
3: No, it's the start of the schnitz tour.
2: Oh, I see.
3: So this is going to be an ongoing thing over the next couple of weeks. I'll find a schnitz, go and test it, and find the best schnitz in MacArthur. It's a personal thing.
2: But then how did you have a bad experience if you only had one?
3: We went to the first place. We tried two. I will admit that. We did two on the first Saturday, and the first one wasn't the best. It was a bit of a darker crumb. Let's just say they may have fried it a bit too much. So we went, we're not going to ruin the first schnitz tour. So we'll go and get a second schnitz. And the second schnitz was pretty spot on.
2: You're doing two schnitz on a Saturday.
3: I did a double schnitz.
2: How much money did you get in this deal? Far out. I could barely afford one. I went to get mushroom sauce yesterday. It was $3.

It's Shakira. Her hips don't lie, apparently. You're on MacArthur Breakfast on C91.3, 5:43 in the AM. Time to say good morning to our EMRs, our early morning risers.

0: going on, you know? Nah, not like that. Just got a bit of sweat going on because I wasn't used to it. And once you got out of the comforts of the air conditioning, it was like, oh, wow, yep, that's hot. What happened to spring? We seem to have missed the entire season of spring straight into summer.
1: It's just gone. They're like, the weather gods are like, 33, it's yours now. No, 18 to 20, straight to 33.
0: Listen, no good. And don't think that that's going to get any better. They're saying across Australia, there's going to be an average of 15 degree hotter than normal days. I don't mean 15 what? Degrees. I mean up to 15 degrees hotter than the normal averages for spring.
1: Oh, that just does not feel comfortable at all. How do they, what's the average for spring, like 20s? So out of 15 or, I'm not liking that.
0: It depends on which state you're in.
1: Yeah.
0: But instead of being in your early to mid-20s, we're looking mid to high 30s. So if that's what you're looking at for spring, oh, I don't know what I'm going to do in summer. I think I'm going to get one of those Japanese people fridges. Remember I talked about that a couple of weeks ago? Just go sit in a little fridge. Or maybe I can clear all the food out of my fridge and just sit in there. Let's be honest, there's no food in that fridge. There's only bevos. The important things. It's good to have priorities. And, you know, so I went to my long ladies' lunch on Friday.
1: Yeah.
0: Long it was, by the way. And I think it was 6:30 by the time I left. I got there at 12:15.
1: I think
0: it was 6:30. I mean, can chat. Just saying. And at one point, we were going to change venues. And then I had to remember who I was and how old I was. And go, don't change venues. Just go home. You know, you get to that point where you're like, just go home. But it was wonderful because Friday wasn't too hot. It was just nice on Friday. So it was wonderful sitting outside. We watched the sunset, like not on purpose, but the sun was setting around us. So nice. Lots of people out, but not too many. Like, the vibe was right, you know? And then I got home, and I'm like, oh, my God, because we were sitting outside, the hay fever.
1: Oh, no. Get the Zyrtec.
0: Oh, my God, the hay fever. Do you suffer from hay fever?
1: Not as bad as I used to, but sometimes I do. I get the puffy eyes, the puffiness.
0: Oh, my God, dude. So bad. All weekend, the hay fever was rife. I was taking Telfast.
1: Yep.
0: I didn't do a thing.
1: So you were just swollen all weekend? Bit of a swollen Redondo?
0: I hate Telfast. Well, that's rude. It's one of those things because when you've got bad hay fever, and if you're a hay fever sufferer, you'll be with me here, you're not actually sure if you're getting sick.
1: Yeah.
0: Or it's hay fever. So you're sitting in this precipice of, all right, am I going to work tomorrow or am I not? Do I tell the boss I'm sick or am I not? So yesterday I thought, nah, 100%. I'm sick, for sure. Got a sore throat, got a headache, sneezing every 5 seconds, this and that, I'm sick. Woke up this morning, all gone. I'm like, damn you, hay fever, damn you. I was looking at 1-2 weeks, at least.
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4: Southbound on the Hume Motorway through Douglas Park, there has been a crash of a car and trailer, and there is southbound congestion building either side of Moreton Park Drive. In Campbelltown, it's off to a much quieter start. Not much traffic in either direction for Narellan Road in between the Hume Motorway and Appin Road, and the Hume Motorway only 10 minutes northbound from Narellan Road to the M5, M7 at Preston's. 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That's the latest traffic. 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

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We are rapidly coming up to 6 o'clock, so we'll update traffic news and weather. Also rapidly coming up to Christmas. Sorry, we are. So if you haven't started Christmas gift shopping yet, well, don't. I mean, I'm neurotic, so I'm planned way out, but you don't have to be like me. But can you believe it's like, I think it's like 90 days away now. It's crazy, man. But it's also very exciting because you know why? I saw Christmas trees up in the shops yesterday. Oh, I was really excited. I went to a shopping centre out of area and I was walking around and there's trees. I went to like one of those warehouse places, just a normal warehouse. Okay, it was one of those dollar shops. This is where I went, or I'll be honest, and full of Christmas decorations. I was like, oh, Redondo, don't hold up. I know it's hard, but just put the Santa hat down. Feels like I need somebody. Tough though, tough. I love Christmas, man. What can I say? Makes me feel good. Also reminds me I have a month off at Christmas, and that's always pretty good also. So baby, pull me closer. Right, Alex Warren's on the way. We're going to play some Chainsmokers for you as well. And a Wheatus. Now, school holidays isn't too far around the corner, so we're playing Double Trouble. Now, how does this work? Well, basically, when you hear the artist played two times in a row, so same artist played two times in a row, which we never do here, like ever do. So when you hear that, that's your cue to call, right? You can get yourself a day pass to not only Jamboree, but the new Sydney Action Park. How exciting, right? You get the best of both worlds. All you have to do is listen out for two songs played in a row, so the same artist, okay? When you hear it, that's your cue to call. It's called Double Trouble, and trouble is what I like.

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12: In Douglas Park, there has been a crash on the Hume Motorway southbound near Moreton Park Drive. The knock-on, though, delays are banking back to the Nepean River. Through Currens Hill, Mount Annan, a moderate traffic building on Narellan Road for the run-up to the Hume Motorway. The Hume Motorway, though, looking clear, only 10 minutes to get from Narellan Road to the M5, M7 at Prestons. And the M5 Motorway citybound, only moderate traffic building from the interchange in Prestons to the Hume Highway in Liverpool. After that, though, a really cleared run into the airport or further into the city. The new look NAB Narellan is now open at Narellan Town Centre. Visit NAB Narellan today for more of what's important: greater personal service, expert knowledge, digital tools and support. That's latest traffic. MacArthur's C91.3.
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13: Good morning, I'm Sasha Foote. One child is dead, another two have been left fighting for life following a stabbing in the New South Wales Blue Mountains. A woman in her 40s was also injured in the incident. Passers-by found the traumatic scene and applied first aid until emergency services arrived. All three children are believed to be under 5 years old. A political fight is brewing over the fuel excise, with the Treasurer arguing a coalition proposal isn't genuine. The opposition leader is proposing the excise be halved when the price of crude oil rises above $100 a barrel for a fortnight. Petrol prices in Australia have been surging on the back of developments in the Middle East. Angus Taylor says the Treasurer's in denial about the state of the economy.
14: He's in denial about household budgets. He's in denial about 30 businesses a day failing under this government. He's in denial about his failed budget and his toxic taxes that he's imposing on Australians.
13: Iran is warning of a painful response if the United States launches a fresh wave of attacks. Tehran claims it has received information a plan is being prepared by the US and now claims a drone has been shot down over the Strait of Hormuz. Iranian state media has also announced the country's foreign minister is planning to travel to the UN General Assembly. Australian and international entertainers have joined together to pay tribute to John Farnham in a concert raising funds for head and neck cancer. Australia's favourite son was unable to attend in person, with his family confirming a recent decline in health, leaving him on permanent oxygen and needing a wheelchair. MC Richard Wilkins opened the night by recognising the special milestone the concert marks for Farnham.
5: Would you believe that John has performed on this very stage 94 sold out shows, 94 of the things, more than anyone else in history. So I guess tonight makes it 95, an unbelievable 95.
13: Also making news, Labor has recorded its lowest primary vote in a news poll since 2012, dropping to 27% among surveyed voters. One Nation is sitting on 30%. And the latest intergenerational report will be released today, outlining various challenges over the next 40 years. It will show Australians are living longer, but the pace of our population growth will slow.
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13: Checking sport, the Newcastle Knights have gone from the NRL's Wooden Spooners to a preliminary final in the space of 12 months. They've upset the Warriors 12-10 in front of 48,500 fans at Eden Park in Auckland. They'll next face the Panthers on Sunday afternoon at Accor Stadium for a place in the decider. In the English Premier League, Manchester City has defeated Sunderland 5-3 to go to the top of the table after match day 5. That is the very latest. I'm Sasha Foot.
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10: It's going to be hot today. Tops of 29 degrees, becoming cloudy. Might get a shower this afternoon and this evening. Currently it's 11 degrees. 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

0: It's Alex Warren. You're a MacArthur Breakfast on C91.3, 607. Welcome to your Monday. Remember, we're listening out for Double Trouble. When you hear the same artist played in a row, that's your cue to call 462-89913. You could get this fabulous prize. Day pass for Jamboree and for Sydney Action Park. And, well, there was lots of action yesterday with the Metro train stations, wasn't there? So they opened. Now, when do we get our own train stations? Very contentious subject. I won't go there. But all 10 Sydney Metro Southwest stations between Sydenham and Bankstown are now complete, making the finalisation of a major upgrade to the 130-year-old rail corridor. So
1: Wow. They
0: look pretty schmick. Did you see the platform screen doors?
1: Yep, they just open automatically and there's no worrying about falling onto the tracks or like worrying about your pram rolling. They look pretty safe.
0: There was a whole bunch of cameras. They're going to have 790 closed circuit TV cameras. So that should make you feel safe. Anyway, so I saw on the news last night footage of the Campsie one.
1: Yeah.
0: So they're not operating.
1: No, they're just completed for testing.
0: Right. So they had the Campsie station open for people to observe, I guess. And I was like, wow, there's a line of people there checking it out. I was very surprised.
1: Yeah, it was very popular. A lot of people went out to have a look. I was surprised with the amount of people there for a train station that you actually can't catch a train from yet.
0: I was sort of like, you know, I've had weekends where I've had nothing to do. How bored do you have to be to go to a train station that doesn't actually work? That seems like real end of the line. Get it? End of the line. Thank you.

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1: On the Hume Motorway southbound through Douglas Park, an earlier crash near Morton Park Drive now has delays back to Menangle Road. The Hume Motorway northbound traffic building from the overpass of Campbelltown Road with a run-up past Camden Valley Way to the M5, M7. Most of that traffic headed citybound on the M5 this morning. Moderate delays from the interchange in Prestons through to the Hume Highway in Liverpool. After that, they were a pretty fair run further into the city with no major hold-ups. Take on Sydney's most iconic adventure and get rewarded. Eligible Australian bridge climbers can receive an Aussie Summit reward up to $100 per booking. Book your bridge climb today. That's the latest traffic. 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
0: Today's Tradie Tune came out in 1984. It was a big hit all across the world. It peaked at number 7 in Australia. But where did the idea come from for this song? Well, apparently it was inspired by booze. Interesting. So as the story goes, this particular artist was sitting around with the Rolling Stones, and the rest is history. Have a listen.
4: I just love this this bottle they were drinking, the Rebel Yell, and I literally said to them, you know, you don't want to use that as a title, do you? I mean, you've got Street Fighting Man, Jumpin' Jack Flash, Give Me Shelter, Rebel Yell, and they kind of looked at each other and went, no, I don't think so, and then, you know, then I went, I can use that, you know.
0: Then he was in. He thought, well, the Rolling Stones don't want it. I'll take it. Rest is history.

0: Gonna be Idol and Rebel Yell. That was Chady Chan on C91.3. There you go. So now we know that was written from a meeting, hanging out with the Rolling Stones, and they were drinking an alcoholic beverage called the Rebel Yell. And that's where that song came from. Now, he sort of wrote it because he got in trouble with the whole women's lib movement after White Wedding. Now, you're probably thinking, why? Well, if you remember the film clip, he gets a wedding ring on and it's a barbed wire wedding ring and it cuts his finger. And anyway, apparently that caused a big uproar. So he thought he'll record Rebel Yell, which was sort of like a, you know, hurrah song for women. Like, you know, she's a rebel. She's like, yeah. And apparently after that, he didn't get any more problems. He was good to go. You know what I'm saying? Lots of money too. That always helps. That don't impress me much. All right, Shania Twain is on the way. And remember, we're listening out for Double Trouble. When you hear the same artist played in a row, that is your cue to call 46289913. You can score yourself a day pass for Jamboree and the new Sydney Action Park. So we're listening out for the same artist played in a row. That's when you call me. We get that? We're over that? Good. We'll update your traffic news and weather for you shortly. Also, Gemma rang in and apparently there is a truck stuck under the Prince Street Bridge in Picton. So we'll get more on that in the traffic shortly. Real hard to say on a Monday. Prince Street Bridge. Ah, she did it.
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11: Very heavy southbound congestion for the Hume Motorway through Douglas Park after an earlier crash near Morton Park Drive. Delays are now all the way back to Spring Farm Parkway. That's really going to take you some extra time if you are headed southbound towards the Southern Highlands. Northbound on the Hume Motorway, a different story, only some light traffic building for the run-up to the M5, M7. The citybound on the M5, your travel time is just under half an hour from Preston through to the main tunnel entry in Kingsgrove. And also in Miller, reports for breakdown, it's eastbound on Hoxton Park Road, the intersection of Banks Road. Donut King's Pawsome new donut range is available in store now to celebrate Paw Patrol, the dino movie in cinemas. Hurry, try them all at Donut King before they go extinct. That's latest traffic, MacArthur's C91.3.
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5: Good morning, I'm Sasha Foote. One child is dead, another two have been left fighting for life following a stabbing in the New South Wales Blue Mountains. A woman in her 40s was also injured in the incident. Passers-by found the traumatic scene and applied first aid until emergency services arrived. All three children are believed to be under 5 years old. A political fight is brewing over the fuel excise, with the Treasurer arguing a coalition proposal isn't genuine. The opposition leader is proposing the excise be halved when the price of crude oil rises above $100 a barrel for a fortnight. Petrol prices in Australia have been surging on the back of developments in the Middle East. Angus Taylor says the Treasurer is in denial about the state of the economy.
9: He's in denial about household budgets. He's in denial about 30 businesses a day failing under this government. He's in denial about his failed budget and his toxic taxes that he's imposing on Australians.
5: Iran is warning of a painful response if the United States launches a fresh wave of attacks. Tehran claims it has received information a plan is being prepared by the US and now claims a drone has been shot down over the Strait of Hormuz. Iranian state media has also announced the country's foreign minister is planning to travel to the UN General Assembly. Australian and international entertainers have joined together to pay tribute to John Farnham in a concert raising funds for head and neck cancer. Australia's favourite son was unable to attend in person with his family, confirming a recent decline in health, leaving him on permanent oxygen and needing a wheelchair. MC Richard Wilkins opened the night by recognising the special milestone the concert marks for Farnham.
12: Would you believe that John has performed on this very stage 94 sold out shows, 94 of the things, more than anyone else in history. So I guess tonight makes it 95, an unbelievable 95.
5: Also making news, Labor has recorded its lowest primary vote in a news poll since 2012, dropping to 27% among surveyed voters. One Nation is sitting on 30%. And the latest intergenerational report will be released today, outlining various challenges over the next 40 years. It will show Australians are living longer, but the pace of our population growth will slow.
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5: Checking sport, the Newcastle Knights have gone from the NRL's Wooden Spooners to a preliminary final in the space of 12 months. They've upset the Warriors 12-10 in front of 48,500 fans at Eden Park in Auckland. They'll next face the Panthers on Sunday afternoon at Accor Stadium for a place in the decider. In the English Premier League, Manchester City has defeated Sunderland 5-3 to go to the top of the table after match day 5. That is the very latest. I'm Sasha
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0: Becoming cloudy today, a medium chance of showers. It will be hot though, tops of 29 degrees. Currently we're at 10. 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
2: Very heavy southbound congestion for the Hume Motorway through Douglas Park after an earlier crash near Morton Park Drive. Delays are now all the way back to Spring Farm Parkway. That's really going to take you some extra time if you are headed southbound towards the Southern Highlands. Northbound on the Hume Motorway, a different story, only some light traffic building for the run-up to the M5, M7. The citybound on the M5, your travel time is just under half an hour from Preston's through to the main tunnel entry in Kingsgrove. And also in Miller, reports for breakdown, it's eastbound on Hoxton Park Road, the intersection of Banks Road. Donut King's Pawsome new donut range is available in store now to celebrate Paw Patrol, the dino movie in cinemas. Hurry, try them all at Donut King before they go extinct. That's latest traffic. MacArthur's
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0: You're on MacArthur Breakfast on C91.3. It's going to be hot today. Lock in, 29 degrees. So does that make you change what you're going to eat? Like, do you only eat salads when it's hot? Yeah, me too. What are you laughing at? It's unbelievable.
1: I'm also a big salad eater over here as well. Salad number one.
0: Salad is a side dish for me, brother. Unless it's covered in cheese, it's a side dish.
1: You don't make friends with salad.
0: I should. So, speaking of food, Macca's new cheesy quarter pounder range. Have you had this?
1: I've had it before. Yes, I have. It is delicious. The big cheese thing at the top, the cheese patty. That's the word I was looking for. They're good.
0: Yeah, it's basically what I was about to call you, Jack. What Chris said, it's a frozen, it's not frozen, it's fried. It's fried cheese patty. Probably was frozen at some stage, I don't know, but you don't get it frozen because that would hurt the teeth, wouldn't it? Imagine biting into that, your teeth are just locked into the cheesy patty. And I've come to the conclusion that literally, like I said about the salad, anything with cheese is a win. Now, I can't cook to save my life, but I do like to every now and then dabble. Okay. So on Saturday, because I had a big Friday with my long ladies' lunch, because it was a lot longer than it should have been. But you know what? No judgment here. Do what you want to do as long as you're not hurting anybody else. So the next day I thought, okay, I'm going to try and be somewhat healthy. So I had a really healthy breakfast. I took my vitamins. I had my green drink, all of that business. I even earthed. You know when you walk on the grass with no shoes on?
1: I like recalibrate your existence with Mother Nature and stuff.
0: I don't know. I just saw it on a TikTok once and I thought I'll give that a roll. And I thought I'm going to cook. So like quite the thing, and I know you're probably thinking, oh, gee, you had to cook. Oh, no. I'm not whinging about it. I'm saying I actually enjoyed it, and I hate cooking. So I went to the shops. I bought all the ingredients. I felt very main character, to be honest. And then I went home, and I made the only thing I really know how to make, which is pasta.
1: Yep.
0: Right. So because I'm someone who's always, you know, let's do it properly or don't do it at all, I bought all the stuff. I bought like spaghetti bolognese flavour packets. I bought this very fancy pasta sauce. It was from the Barossa. It's called Barossa Shiraz sauce.
1: Wow.
0: Then I bought a passata because I wanted to feel, you know, legit Italian. So I bought a passata and then I bought garlic and onion. The whole thing, man, I went all out. I bought parmesan cheese, but not like, you know, fresh parmesan cheese. I grated like proper parmesan cheese. And then I bought couple of mixed cheeses as well. You know you can buy the cheese with like the four cheeses all mixed in it?
1: Yep.
0: Cheeses, that's real good. And so made it and, you know, sort of enjoyed it. Pour a little bit of red wine and let it sizzle on the fry pan.
1: Look at you, chef.
0: I got really, really into it. And then when I ate it, I'm like, wow, this is really bad.
1: You ain't no master chef.
0: Basically, I put too much of everything and it was, you know, when there's too much of a good thing, you know, you can have too much of a good thing. That's basically what happened. And I thought, oh my God, I've just spent $60 on all these ingredients. Honestly, ridiculous. Got to eat it now. So I thought, how do I save this? And then I remembered I had all those cheeses. So I just chucked all of that on top of the pasta. Bing, bang, boom, melt that in the microwave, away you go.
1: Cheese saves everything.
0: Honestly, you put cheese on a bad day, brother, you're going to have a great day, you know what I'm saying? Cheese for the win. Just got to tell the liver the same thing. Make sure the liver's sort of working with that. Fatty liver. What's that? I eat salad. Damn it.

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I'm going to play this for you shortly. I swear I'm still tasting that rancid spaghetti from Saturday. That's what Gaviscon's for. I swear I've got small shares in that company. Counting Crows on the way. Harry Styles.

0: That is all on the way. We'll play our TikTok tune not too far away. And have you registered for our Vegas giveaway? Make sure you do. You could be going to the NRL season opener next year in Vegas. 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
9: In Picton, there's reports of a truck stuck under the Prince Street Bridge, just at the intersection of Menangle Street, causing light delays just around the Picton train station. The Hume Motorway southbound, an earlier crash has been moved on, and only moderate southbound traffic just either side of Moreton Park Road. The Hume Motorway northbound traffic building from Brooks Road for the run up to the M5, M7. Get access to a big network without the big prices. 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Amaysim uses the Optus network. That's the latest traffic, MacArthur's C91.3.
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10: Good morning, I'm Sasha Foote. Governments at all levels are being urged to take decisive action after a spate of alleged domestic violence-related murders in New South Wales. Three women were killed in separate incidents, allegedly by their male relatives, in the space of just 10 hours over the weekend. Premier Chris Minns says the alleged murders are shocked crimes. The Prime Minister will use his visit to New York for the UN General Assembly to push for international rules on AI. Anthony Albanese has urged the United States and China to consider regulating the technology's use, despite pushback from US President Donald Trump. Former White House advisor Tony Schaefer says Mr. Albanese will need to present a realistic case to these world powers.
11: I think Australia could do well to define what they want to achieve and then present that as their goal. I don't know if he's going to do that, but to have clear goals and objectives in mind and state them clearly, he would do well to help establish Australia as a leader.
10: The latest intergenerational report will be released today, outlining various challenges over the next 40 years. It will show Australians are living longer, but the pace of our population growth will slow. The report predicts the federal budget will come under pressure, but the economy will grow twice its existing size by 2066. A sold-out concert has been held in Melbourne to honour Australian music legend John Farnham and to raise funds for Head and Neck Cancer Australia. The country's favourite son, who has undergone several surgeries for oral cancer, wasn't able to attend the event in person due to poor health. Head and Neck Cancer Australia Chief Executive Nadia Rosen says she hopes the event has helped raise awareness.
12: We're the only national charity in Australia dedicated to supporting people with head and neck cancer. And unfortunately, the treatment, side effects of treatment can last for the rest of someone's life.
10: National surveys found nearly half of all cybercrimes in Australia go unreported. 42% of those surveyed had either been targeted or had been a victim of cybercrime in the past 5 years. The offences were dominated by financial scams, data breaches and hacking. Also making news, support for the major parties combined has fallen to a record low of 46%, according to the latest news poll. And a teenage boy and a man in his 20s are fighting for life after a fight broke out during an online marketplace exchange at a property in Melbourne's northwest.
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10: Checking sport, the Newcastle Knights have reached a preliminary final for the first time since 2013 after upsetting the Warriors 12-10 at Eden Park. The Knights will play the Panthers on Sunday at Accor Stadium for a place in the decider. The Lions will challenge a one-match ban handed to Lachie Neal, which will rule him out of Saturday's AFL Grand Final. Neal is charged with striking for off-the-ball contact with Hawks star Jack Ginnivan, and Australia secured a last-ball win over Zimbabwe in their third one-day international. That's the latest. I'm Sasha. Foot.
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0: We'll get partly cloudy today. Possible chance of showers this afternoon. It's going to be hot though. Tops of 29. Currently it's 12. You're on C91.3. Oh no. It is time for TikTok at 7 o'clock. It's where we explore the weird and wonderful world of TikTok. What's trending? What's going viral? What are your TikTok tunes now all today? Everyone's going to be talking about the John Farnham tribute concert last night because, wasn't that a turnout? Now, I saw across socials that a lot of our listeners went to that, so I imagine they're probably still in Melbourne. But, hey, you can be listening on the app, so make sure you download it. But it was a major tribute concert for John Farnham. Star-studded, you know, at Melbourne's Rod Laver Arena, Keith Urban, Jimmy Barnes, Kate Sobrano, all celebrating Farnham's music and legacy. Now, sadly, John Farnham was unable to attend due to declining health issues. His family put out a statement saying that he's very grateful for the tribute concert and everyone involved in organising it. However, his health has deteriorated significantly in recent months and he now needs continuous oxygen, uses a wheelchair and receives 24-hour nursing care at home. So we're thinking of John Farnham because he really is, he's one of the top Australian legends, right? Like he's up there with Steve Irwin. He's just an all-round good guy, John Farnham. He's just got that vibe about him. And I found a bit of audio. And we're going to put this up in our story, of course, on TikTok, where he was being interviewed prior to his big performance at the 2000 Olympics. And the interviewer asked him what he does to get ready, how he calms the nerves. This is what he said.
13: With power. No, I don't know. I mean, what I normally do is just spend a few minutes on my own, have a few breaths and just take it easy. Mate, so we'll see what happens.
14: Good on you, mate. Everyone will be behind you. We're going to have a big time.
13: Oh, it's going to be a big party, I tell you. I might have a beer after this, I think.
0: I know, but you did too. But were you lucky enough to go to it? Did you watch it? It was streamed at some movie cinemas, I believe. Well, let's go back to the absolute classic, John Farnham's You're the Voice. And after this, I'm going to play you a little sample of that concert from last night. Oh, man, real good.

It's John Farnham, you're the voice. That was your TikTok tune on C91.3, back to 86. What a tune, man. It's timeless, right? Never get sick of that. Just hear that on repeat. It's real good. And we're just talking about the John Farnham, a living legend, the celebration concert, which happened in Melbourne last night, helping raise funds for Head and Neck Cancer Australia. And like I said, big lineup: Jimmy Barnes, Tina Arena, Diesel, Human Nature, Richard Marx. I even had via satellite performances from Celine Dion and Hugh Jackman. So that's pretty good. But if you missed it, do you want to hear a little snippet? Rod Laver Arena put some audio up this morning, so I grabbed it as soon as I could. Have a listen to basically Rod Laver Arena belting out You're the Voice.

gave me chills. How good is that? Oh, it's one of those moments that you think, oh, why wasn't I there? Damn it. That being poor thing really sucks.

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1: The Hume Motorway northbound has traffic building from Brooks Road for the run-up to the M5, M7. Most of that traffic headed citybound on the M5. You're looking at 30 minutes to get from Preston's through to the main tunnel at Kingsgrove. The M7 motorway are off to a quieter start and no hassles northbound from Currajong Road to Elizabeth Drive. Through West Hoxton, some traffic building for Cowpasture Road northbound from Hoxton Park Road up to the M7. 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That's the latest traffic. 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
0: And on this day, the 21st of September in 1937, J.R.R. Tolkien's classic novel, The Hobbit, was first published in London.
5: One ring to rule them all.
0: And then came the whole Lord of the Rings after that. And it's very exciting. I won't go into it again because we've heard it. How much I love it. Best trilogy of all time. In 66 on this day, Jimi Hendrix. Officially changed the spelling of his name from Jimmy with a Y to Jimmy with an I. 1992 on this day, Radiohead released this. In 2003, NASA's Galileo spacecraft was deliberately plunged into Jupiter's atmosphere because they basically didn't need it anymore.
6: Galileo team on an extraordinary job, well done. This was a very, very successful mission, one that spanned the better part of three decades, you know, from beginning to conclusion here.
0: That was some space talk about that. So that was nice. Today, on this day in 2004, Green Day released this song. In 2022, Dharma, the Jeffrey Dahmer story, premiered on Netflix. Oh, that was good, man. If you're into that sort of thing. Otherwise, do not watch. Today is International Day of Peace. Celebrity birthdays. Jason Derulo, the guy who sings this name.
7: I'm solo, I'm riding solo, I'm riding solo.
0: He's only 37. Oh, I think he's heaps older than that. Not that he looks it. Feels like he's been around forever. He's 37 today. Bill Murray. Oh, we love Ghostbusters.
8: Oh, who you gonna call?
0: Ghostbusters! He's 76 today. From Oasis, Liam Gallagher. He's 54 today. And former Prime Minister Kevin Rudd is 69. On to our local legends celebrating. Somebody's going to win a cake thanks to Cake Beers in Narellan. Monique Pettit-Moncada. Yesterday was 31. Hayden Gigg from Mount Annan was 30. Russell Smith from Silverdale was 38. Ashton Matthew from Glen Alpine was 9. Eloise Sanders from Gledswood Hills was 2. Riley Cornthwaite from Campbelltown was 13. And Marlene Hallett from Camden South was 72. Today, Wayne Mayer from Tarmor is 42. Chantel Leeton from Campbelltown is 32. Sean Crumbleholme from Dulwich Hill is 59 today. Josiah Tarka from Rosemeadow is 33. Gary Cooper from Roos is 55. Brooke Woods is 50. And Georgina Callahan from Mittagong is 12. Wow, they're all over today, aren't they? From everywhere. From all parts of New South Wales. There can only be one winner, and the winner of the cake is Chantel Leeton. She's taking it out. If you'd like to register for MacArthur Birthdays, you can head to our website, c913.com.au, but because it came out on this day and it's a cracker of a song, 2004, let's play it.

0: from MacArthur Breakfast on C91.3. This is Up Next. Play some Paul Kelly for you shortly. And I'm calling somebody's name. If that person is you, you could be going to Vegas. So stay tuned.
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5: In Cashoola, reports for breakdown on Currajong Road. It's eastbound, just at the roundabout of Old Currajong Road. Other than that, though, no problems through Cashoola and the Hume Highway, a clear northbound run from the crossroads up to the M5. The M5 motorway citybound, you're looking at 30 minutes to get from the interchange in Preston's through to the main tunnel in Kingsgrove. And if you're headed citybound from Glenfield, Moorbank Avenue is some traffic building for the northbound run up to the M5. 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That's latest traffic. MacArthur's C91.3.
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6: Good morning, I'm Sasha Foote. Governments at all levels are being urged to take decisive action after a spate of alleged domestic violence-related murders in New South Wales. Three women were killed in separate incidents, allegedly by their male relatives, in the space of just 10 hours over the weekend. Premier Chris Minns says the alleged murders are shocked crimes. The Prime Minister will use his visit to New York for the UN General Assembly to push for international rules on AI. Anthony Albanese has urged the United States and China to consider regulating the technology's use, despite pushback from US President Donald Trump. Former White House advisor Tony Schaefer says Mr. Albanese will need to present a realistic case to these world powers.
7: I think Australia could do well to define what they want to achieve and then present that as their goal. I don't know if he's going to do that, but to have clear goals and objectives in mind and state them clearly, he would do well to help establish Australia as a leader.
6: The latest intergenerational report will be released today, outlining various challenges over the next 40 years. It will show Australians are living longer, but the pace of our population growth will slow. The report predicts a federal budget will come under pressure, but the economy will grow twice its existing size by 2066. A sold-out concert has been held in Melbourne to honour Australian music legend John Farnham and to raise funds for Head and Neck Cancer Australia. The country's favourite son, who has undergone several surgeries for oral cancer, wasn't able to attend the event in person due to poor health. Head and Neck Cancer Australia Chief Executive Nadia Rosen says she hopes the event has helped raise awareness.
8: We're the only national charity in Australia dedicated to supporting people with head and neck cancer. And unfortunately, the treatment, side effects of treatment can last for the rest of someone's life.
6: A national survey has found nearly half of all cybercrimes in Australia go unreported. 42% of those surveyed had either been targeted or had been a victim of cybercrime in the past 5 years. The offences were dominated by financial scams, data breaches and hacking. Also making news, support for the major parties combined has fallen to a record low of 46%, according to the latest news poll. And a teenage boy and a man in his 20s are fighting for life after a fight broke out during an online marketplace exchange at a property in Melbourne's northwest.
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6: Checking sport, the Newcastle Knights have reached a preliminary final for the first time since 2013 after upsetting the Warriors 12-10 at Eden Park. The Knights will play the Panthers on Sunday at Accor Stadium for a place in the decider. The Lions will challenge a one-match ban handed to Lachie Neale, which will rule him out of Saturday's AFL Grand Final. Neale is charged with striking for off-the-ball contact with Hawks star Jack Ginnivan, and Australia secured a last-ball win over Zimbabwe in their third one-day international. That's the latest. I'm Sasha.
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0: It's going to be hot today. Tops at 29 degrees. Becoming cloudy. Medium chance of showers. Possible thunderstorms now, they're saying. Currently, it's a balmy 15 degrees. 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
0: Alrighty, Vegas is calling. Can you hear it? It's saying your name. Come to me. Come. Okay. You and your best mate could be going on the ultimate Vegas adventure, the kickoff of the NRL season 2027. Storms versus West Tigers, Eels versus Titans. There's a Super League game, mate. You get 4 nights of Planet Hollywood. You get a VIP pre-game function with West Tigers legends, a private signing session and a meet and greet with the West Tigers squad. Plus you get $2,000 spending money. So nice. We've got it all covered thanks to West Group MacArthur. So if you haven't entered yet, sign up at c913.com.au. But it is time to call out a name. Now, if this is your name, you have 9 minutes and 13 seconds to dial 46289913. Call in time and your adventure begins at West Leagues Club Friday the 2nd of October for the major prize draw. So you get down there, you hang out with me, and you might be going to Vegas. Very, very good. All right, if this is you, call me, 46289913. Jamie Nolan from Camden. Is that you? Do you know who that is? Is that your brother? Is that your cousin, your uncle, your child? If it is, tell him, Jamie Nolan from Camden. You have 9 minutes and 13 seconds to call me. Your time starts now.
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2: On the Hume Motorway northbound in Preston's, reports of a breakdown. It's just past Camden Valley Way on the approach to the M5, M7 interchange, and there's some traffic banking back to the overpass of Campbelltown Road. The Hume Motorway in Ingleburn, there's reports of a southbound breakdown. The Campbelltown Road overpass, it's now in the shoulder lane. Through Smeaton Grange and Currans Hill, there is patchy traffic for Narellan Road towards the Hume Motorway. It gets busiest either side of the Hartley Road intersection and the Tramway Drive Mount and Drive intersection. 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That's latest traffic. MacArthur's
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0: All right. Almost 10 minutes ago, I called out a name, and that was Jamie Nolan from Camden. But guess what? He didn't call me back. And I don't like being stood up. So now I feel really rejected, Jamie. Thanks a lot, man. Thanks a lot. So make sure that you're listening, because if we call your name out and you ring back in 9 minutes and 13 seconds, you get straight into the draw, see? Much better chances. Now that he didn't call, he gets a second chance. He's in the second chance draw, but why would you want a second chance draw when you're straight into the major prize draw if you call back, you see? Much better to be calling back. But hey, David Archer will announce another name after 10 a.m. Will it be yours? Stay tuned and stand by your phone. And as always, if you haven't signed up yet, head to our website, c913.com.au.
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Taylor Swift, you're on MacArthur Breakfast on C91.3. Almost 8 o'clock. We'll update you traffic news and weather for you shortly. And hey, the winning doesn't stop. We have Macca's, a whole bunch of drive-through dollars that you can win. So don't go anywhere. We're going to play this too.

0: and Alanis. Also, we're playing Clock That Jock. You can get yourself tickets to the grand final luncheon at Club Menangle with two legends of the game, Paul Sirenin and Steve Blocker Roach. They're going to tell classic footy stories. There's also a three-hour house beverage package. Cool. That sounds like a win.
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8: 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C91.3.
9: On the Hume Motorway northbound in Preston's, reports of a breakdown. It's just past Camden Valley Way on the approach to the M5 M7 interchange, and there's some traffic banking back to the overpass of Campbelltown Road. The Hume Motorway in Ingleburn, there's reports of a southbound breakdown, the Campbelltown Road overpass. It's now in the shoulder lane. Through Smeaton Grange and Currens Hill, there is patchy traffic for Norellan Road towards the Hume Motorway. It gets busiest either side of the Hartley Road intersection and the Tramway Drive Mount and Drive intersection. 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That's the latest traffic. MacArthur's C91.3.
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10: Good morning, I'm Sasha Foote. A federal Labor MP says changing behaviours is key to turn around what he has labelled as an epidemic of domestic violence in Australia. New South Wales has been rocked by three deadly attacks on women in the space of 10 hours over the weekend, all alleged to have been committed by male relatives. Member for Parramatta, Andrew Charlton, says they are investigating a range of initiatives.
11: We're not just investing it in prevention, we're not just investing it in support, we're also investing it in behavioural change, and that is the fundamental source of the solution to this problem. People behaving differently, understanding this problem differently, raising their kids differently. Of course, we have more work to do.
10: The Prime Minister is preparing to state Australia's case for a seat at the world's most powerful diplomatic table. Anthony Albanese has touched down in New York ahead of the UN General Assembly this week. Mr. Albanese will push for a spot on the influential Security Council, which Australia has not held since 2013. Iran is warning of a painful response if the United States launches a fresh wave of attacks. Tehran claims it has received information a plan is being prepared by the US. Heard through a translator on Al Jazeera, Iran's parliamentary speaker says the Trump administration knows what it will take to end the conflict through talks.
12: Our messages and conditions have been conveyed explicitly to the other side through intermediaries, and the enemy knows full well that the path of deception and unilateral imposition is closed.
10: Australian actress Magda Sabinski has revealed her stage 4 cancer diagnosis could return, describing the disease as incurable. The iconic comedian has been battling stage 4 mantle cell lymphoma for 18 months and went into remission in February. The 65-year-old has told 60 Minutes she still faces a terminal outlook.
13: Well, it means that you're not cured, but it's at bay. So it's what's called an incurable relapse in cancer. So it's almost sure that it will come back.
10: Also making news, Labor has recorded its lowest primary vote in a news poll since 2012, dropping to 27% among surveyed voters. And a sold-out concert has been held in Melbourne to honour Australian music legend John Farnham. Australia's favourite son wasn't able to attend the event in person due to poor health.
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10: Checking sport, referee decisions are once again under the microscope following the Newcastle Knights' 12-10 victory over the Warriors in their semi-final at Eden Park. Ashley Klein was showered with beer cans as he walked up the tunnel after full time, with several late calls going the way of the Knights. The Knights advanced to play the Panthers in Sunday's second preliminary final at Accor Stadium, and Australia has recorded a clean sweep of the men's one-day cricket series in Zimbabwe, winning the third game by 1 wicket in the final over. That's the latest. I'm Sasha Foote.
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0: It's going to be hot today. Tops at 29 degrees. Becoming cloudy though. Medium chance of showers. Perhaps a thunderstorm. The Savo. Currently it's 19. 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I'm broke.

0: Alanis. You're on MacArthur Breakfast on C91.3 at 8:08. Welcome to your Monday. Only 4 days to go till the weekend. Hang in there. And what did you do on the weekend? Did you chill out? Did you have a good time? I did a bit of everything. Had a long ladies' lunch Friday. Then I cooked on Saturday. I know I cooked. I can't believe it. I'm still alive.
1: You didn't poison yourself? Not thumbs up. That's a winning for being a chef.
0: Not that I know of. Thank you. I appreciate the support. Yesterday, a little bit of shopping I did. A little window shopping. And that's a big topic at the moment because Australian retailers are dealing with a big increase in people abusing the return and refund system. So a study involving almost 6,000 shoppers across Australia, the UK, US and Canada found that 83% said they did the right thing, but 17% admitted to a form of return misconduct in the previous years. Now, what is misconduct when it comes to returns? Well, wardrobing. So you buy clothes, you wear them once, make sure you don't stink them out or whatever and send it back. False item didn't arrive claims. People are using AI to generate pictures. The list goes on. But, like, I would never do that. Truly, I would never do that. I do return profusely, though, because I'm more of an online shopper.
1: Yep, yep.
0: So I'm trying to get out more to the shops.
1: Into the brick and mortar area.
0: Well, to sort of stop returning so much because, you know, sizes and stuff change depending on who it is. Like, different labels are different sizes, you know. Yep. Sometimes it depends which country it's made in. Sometimes it depends on how many donuts I downed that week. But it sort of tends to change. So yesterday I went to Rhodes.
1: Rhodes.
0: Yeah.
1: Wow, that's off the beaten track for us out here in Campbelltown to Rhodes.
0: Well, it already done all the ones around here, so I thought, I'm going to go to Rhodes. And there was an IKEA there.
1: Oh, wow.
0: So that was the big draw card, IKEA. Now, I didn't particularly need anything. I just thought I'd sort of potter around. And let me tell you, IKEA has worked it out. IKEA is the Rubik's Cube of shopping precincts. When's the last time you went to an IKEA?
1: Oh, it's been years. It just reminds me of like adult Lego.
0: They've got it all worked out, right? Firstly, the escalator gets you into the store.
1: As it should, yes.
0: But everything else is stairs.
1: Oh.
0: Right? So they want to welcome you in.
1: But you can't escape.
0: Pretty much. Now, I looked around all these different things and thought, okay, I'm just going to get the wine glasses. Don't judge. They're real nice, all right? Thin-stemmed. And then I wanted to get out.
1: Yep.
0: You can't get out.
1: Because you've got to go the whole way through the shop in the maze, don't you, before you get out. There's one entry and one exit.
0: Yes.
1: Oh, that's horrible.
0: Literally got to go through the entire IKEA. It's like you've got to flat pack and build your exit while you're in it. You can't get out. Like, I was asking IKEA workers, and they're like, no, you can't get out. You've got to keep walking through to the exit.
1: They've been stuck in the building for years. They don't even know how to get out.
0: Mate, I'll tell you, it's the Hotel California of shopping centres. You might like it, but you can never leave. So I bought something else too. It was some cactus. I'm probably going to kill it. I'm all right with it.

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2: Jamie
1: Nolan from Camden. Jamie, you're about 15 minutes too late.
2: I know.
1: Jamie, what were you doing that was more important than me?
2: Oh, I was at work.
1: Oh, why were you at work so early?
2: I know.
1: Jamie, I'm so upset that you didn't call me back in the 9 minutes and 13 seconds.
2: I know, I'm sorry, but that's okay.
1: I'll try and get over it, Jamie, okay? I feel a little rejected. All right. But anyway, hey, listen, you're still in the second chance draw, okay? So there's a chance you'll still get through to the major prize draw at West Leagues Club Friday the 2nd of October, all right?
2: No worries. Thank you so much.
1: Jamie, you have a good day, but just remember that I'm not because I feel rejected.
2: I know, I'm sorry.
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3: In Preston's on the M5 motorway citybound, an earlier two-car crash has been sidelined. It's just past Camden Valley Way, but it's added to already busy traffic and it's still about a 30-minute trip from the interchange in Preston's through to the main tunnel in Kingsgrove. The Hume Motorway in Ingleburn, a southbound breakdown of the Campbelltown Road overpass in the shoulder lane, not causing any major congestion though, and a reported breakdown just near Campbelltown Hospital. It's northbound on Appin Road at the intersection of Ferry Road. Stuck in traffic? That's enough stuck for one day. 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T's and C's apply. That's Lattice Traffic, MacArthur's C91.3.
1: Thanks, Jase. This is up next. 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It's all happening. 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
1: 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Rock that jock.
0: Time to play Clock That Jock. You can get yourself tickets to the grand final luncheon at Club Menangle. You can book your tickets now at clubmenangle.com, or you can win them with me. Now, what's this about? Well, you join two true legends of the game, Steve Blocker Roach and Paul Serenin, for a casual lunch at Club Menangle trackside ahead of the NRL grand final. You get to sit there and talk about footy, you know, live your memories. You get a three-hour beverage package. You get hot share plates. It's valued at $115 per person. So it's happening next Friday, right close to home here at Club Menangle trackside. So if you want to win two tickets to this grand final luncheon, all you have to do is clock that jock. Tell me who it is that I'm playing a little grab of, and you win. Now, let me tell you, I would have no idea who this is, but the promos team assure me that you will. Okay.
2: No, I've never had to play one of the chairs. I have been fined a couple of times in press conferences.
0: All right. Do you know who that is? I do, because the answer's written in front of me. But do you? I'll play it again.
2: No, I've never had to play one of the chairs. I have been fined a couple of times in press conferences.
0: All right. If you think you know who that is and you want the prize, call me 4628 9913.

0: 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Clock that jock.
1: Michael from Narellan Vale, how are you this morning?
2: Good, thanks, Ali. How are you?
1: Good, mate. So, I guess you want to go to this fabulous grand final luncheon and talk footy?
2: I'd love to. Great.
1: Good, excellent. You can win right now. We're going to play Clock That Jock. All you have to do, mate, is tell me who's this.
3: No, I've never had to play one of the chairs. I have been fined a couple of times in press conferences.
1: Who's that?
2: Oh, that sounds like Craig Bellamy. Is that correct?
1: What makes you think it's Craig Bellamy?
2: Oh, I've just heard good old Craig Bellamy blow up in a few press conferences and it sounds very familiar to me.
1: You're listening, paid off. It is Craig Bellamy.
2: Beautiful. Thank you very much.
1: No worries. You enjoy yourself at the Club and Angle Trackside Grand Final Luncheon.
2: Beautiful. I will do. Thank you, Ali.
1: On you, Michael. Glad Michael knew. Really did. So, more chances to win tomorrow, but remember, you can book your tickets now at clubmanangle.com.
0: Breakfast. MacArthur Breakfast. Ali.
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0: 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C91.3. 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
4: In Campbelltown, reports of a sideline crash. It's Narellan Road eastbound at the intersection of Blackson Road, Gilchrist Drive. Also in Campbelltown, a busy northbound run for Campbelltown Road through Woodbine up to the Hume Motorway. The M5 Motorway has been under speed all morning and is still about a 30-minute trip to get from Preston's through to Kingsgrove. And from Horningsea Park through Preston's, Kemna Valley Way is busy eastbound from Cowpasture Road all the way past Burnera Road up to the Hume Motorway Junction. Peak hour traffic is frustrating enough. Get roadside assistance. It's there to help, not just tow. The NRMA is not like the others. Search NRMA Roadside. T's and C's apply. That's the latest traffic. MacArthur's C91.3.
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5: Good morning, I'm Sasha Foote. A federal Labor MP says changing behaviours is key to turn around what he has labelled as an epidemic of domestic violence in Australia. New South Wales has been rocked by three deadly attacks on women in the space of 10 hours over the weekend, all alleged to have been committed by male relatives. Member for Parramatta Andrew Charlton says they are investigating a range of initiatives.
6: We're not just investing it in prevention, we're not just investing it in support, we're also investing it in behavioural change, and that is the fundamental source of the solution to this problem. People behaving differently, understanding this problem differently, raising their kids differently. Of course, we have more work to do.
5: The Prime Minister is preparing to state Australia's case for a seat at the world's most powerful diplomatic table. Anthony Albanese has touched down in New York ahead of the UN General Assembly this week. Mr. Albanese will push for a spot on the influential Security Council, which Australia has not held since 2013. Iran is warning of a painful response if the United States launches a fresh wave of attacks. Tehran claims it has received information a plan is being prepared by the US. Heard through a translator on Al Jazeera, Iran's parliamentary speaker says the Trump administration knows what it will take to end the conflict through talks.
7: Our messages and conditions have been conveyed explicitly to the other side through intermediaries, and the enemy knows full well that the path of deception and unilateral imposition is closed.
5: Australian actress Magda Sibenski has revealed her stage 4 cancer diagnosis could return, describing the disease as incurable. The iconic comedian has been battling stage 4 mantle cell lymphoma for 18 months and went into remission in February. The 65-year-old has told 60 Minutes she still faces a terminal outlook.
8: Well, it means that you're not cured, but it's at bay. So it's what's called an incurable relapsing cancer. So it's almost sure that it will come back.
5: Also making news, Labor has recorded its lowest primary vote in a news poll since 2012, dropping to 27% among surveyed voters. And a sold-out concert has been held in Melbourne to honour Australian music legend John Farnham. Australia's favourite son wasn't able to attend the event in person due to poor health.
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5: Checking sport, referee decisions are once again under the microscope following the Newcastle Knights' 12-10 victory over the Warriors in their semi-final at Eden Park. Ashley Klein was showered with beer cans as he walked up the tunnel after full-time with several late calls going the way of the Knights. The Knights advanced to play the Panthers in Sunday's second preliminary final at Accor Stadium, and Australia has recorded a clean sweep of the men's one-day cricket series in Zimbabwe, winning the third game by one wicket in the final over. That's the latest. I'm Sasha Foote.
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9: Looking at tops of 29 degrees today, possible thunderstorms. Currently it's 22. You're on C91.3.

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1: Allie's Big Banger. Allie's Big Banger.
0: It is time for Allie's Big Banger. We do this every day around this time, and it's what that bloke said, a sick, epic banger. Doesn't have to be a rock banger, though. Just has to have what we like to call
2: bangability.
0: And this Friday is One Hit Wonder Day. Do you know that? That's right. Celebrating people, getting people to celebrate the catchy tunes that top the charts only once. So it is One Hit Wonder Week.
3: One word, one letter, one line.
0: Now, I know there's going to be lots of to and fro about whether these songs are one hit wonders, but this is the rules. If I only remember that they did one song, it's a one hit wonder. We got that locked in. That's what we're going to go with. Now, this one came out in 79 and is probably one of the most well-known one-hit wonders, although technically they did have hits in the UK after this came out. But what did I say? I don't remember them. So it made the one-hit wonder list. Back to 79, it's the Buggles. Video, Kill the Radio Star.

0: on C91.3. It's the Biggles video killed the radio star, mate. We know that that was the first song ever played on MTV in 1981, with a lot of people saying, oh, see, video did kill the radio star, but I don't know. I reckon something's going to kill me, but I don't think it's going to be TV, let me put it that way. I've got a few things that'll kill me. Stress, salami, Merlot, one of those. Maybe the mixture of all three. No, it's a nice cocktail. Right, G Flip's up for you next. Also, we're playing Two Truths and a Fry. You can get yourself a whole bunch of drive-thru dollars for Maccas.
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3: In Campbelltown, reports of a sideline crash. It's Narellan Road eastbound at the intersection of Blackson Road, Gilchrist Drive. Also in Campbelltown, a busy northbound run for Campbelltown Road through Woodbine up to the Hume Motorway. The M5 motorway has been under speed all morning and is still about a 30-minute trip to get from Preston's through to Kingsgrove. And from Horningsea Park through Preston's, Camden Valley Way is busy eastbound from Cowpasture Road all the way past Bernera Road up to the Hume Motorway Junction. Peak hour traffic is frustrating enough. Get roadside assistance. It's there to help, not just tow. The NRMA is not like the others. Search NRMA Roadside. T's and C's apply. That's the latest traffic. MacArthur's C91.3.
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2: You can't handle the truth.
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3: Coffee time.
0: Alrighty, it's Macca's Monday, so time to play Two Truths and a Fry. It's all thanks to McCafe, coffee fit for an Aussie. Now, how does this work? I'm going to give you three statements. One of them is a big fat lie. If you can tell me which one it is, you win a whole bunch of drive-through dollars and merch thanks to Macca's. Okay, this is Celebrity Edition. One of these is a lie. Which one is it? Snoop Dogg coaches youth football. Kesha broke into Prince's house. Danny DeVito is a licensed nail artist. Which one's the lie? Snoop Dogg coaches youth football. Kesha broke into Prince's house. Danny DeVito is a licensed nail artist. Which one is the lie?

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3: Leanne from St. Helens Park. Happy Monday.
4: Hey, how you going?
3: Oh, I'm not bad. 4 days to the weekend, Leanne. You know what I'm saying?
4: Can't wait. Then holidays.
3: Oh, yeah, because it's school holidays, right?
4: Yeah, that's right.
3: Nice. This is why you need a whole bunch of drive-through dollars for Maccas.
4: Woohoo! That's good.
3: All right, Leanne, let's hope you get this right. We're playing Two Truths and a Fry Celebrity Edition. I'm going to give you three statements. One of them's a lie. Tell me which one the lie is and you win. Snoop Dogg coaches youth football. Kesha broke into Prince's house. Danny DeVito is a licensed nail artist.
4: I think it's Danny DeVito.
3: What makes you think that?
4: He's a licensed beautician, not a nail artist.
3: Oh, well done!
4: Google helps you a lot.
3: Be doing too. Who cares as long as you win? And you have won. The drive-through dollars for Maccas is yours.
4: Woohoo! Thanks a lot. That's great.
3: Have a wonderful week.
4: You too. Thanks, Kelly.
3: It's back next Monday. It's all thanks to McCafe. Coffee fit for an Aussie.
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0: 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C91.3.
10: In Menangle Park, reports of a breakdown southbound Menangle Road just past Spring Farm Parkway, and south of Appin, roadworks continue to cause moderate delays in both directions of Wilton Road, and that's both either side of Cataract River. 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That's the latest traffic. 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
11: Hello, I'm Sasha Foote. Police have confirmed a deadly stabbing in the Blue Mountains is a fourth domestic violence-related incident in New South Wales in a matter of days. One child is dead and two others are in critical conditions after being found with stab wounds. A woman was also found with serious injuries at the scene at Valley Heights, and police aren't looking for anyone else at this stage in the investigation. Three women were killed, allegedly by male relatives, in separate incidents over the space of 10 hours. The state's Deputy Police Commissioner, Peter McKenna, says tackling family violence is a whole of society issue.
12: Four horrific DV homicides over the weekend, and in fact none of them were known to us for domestic violence. There was no AVOs involved, and it just goes to show that these things can happen in any postcode anywhere.
11: One Nation has maintained strong support among surveyed voters, according to new polling. The minor party has a 30% share of the primary vote in the latest news poll. Labor comes in second with a 27% share, followed by the coalition with 19%. The Prime Minister has landed in New York ahead of the UN General Assembly this week. Australia is campaigning for a seat on the influential Security Council, which it has not held since 2013. Anthony Albanese says he looks forward to engaging further on the pitch throughout the week.
2: Australia is a peaceful, stable, reliable partner, and we will be advancing our case over coming days.
11: Australians will continue to live longer, but the pace of the nation's population growth will slow over the next 40 years. There are some of the findings in the latest intergenerational report to be released today. By 2066, males will live on average to 86 and almost 90 for women. A 25-year-old man is facing 7 years behind bars after being charged with possessing child exploitation material in Western Australia. Border Force officers seized his mobile phone when examining his bag at Perth Airport last month, allegedly finding 9 videos in a recently deleted folder. Also making news, new wastewater analysis shows cocaine consumption in Melbourne has surged sixfold over the past decade, with an estimated $1.3 billion spent on the drug per year.
0: Campbelltown Catholic Club's Hi-Viz Happy Hour, Fridays from 2:30, C91.3 Sport.
11: Hello, I'm Sasha Foote. Police have confirmed a deadly stabbing in the Blue Mountains is a fourth domestic violence-related incident in New South Wales in a matter of days. One child is dead and 2 others are in critical conditions after being found with stab wounds. A woman was also found with serious injuries at the scene at Valley Heights, and police aren't looking for anyone else at this stage in the investigation. 3 women were killed allegedly by male relatives in separate incidents over the space of 10 hours. The state's Deputy Police Commissioner, Peter McKenna, says tackling family violence is a whole-of-society issue.
12: 4 horrific DV homicides over the weekend, and in fact none of them were known to us for domestic violence. There was no AVOs involved, and it just goes to show that these things can happen in any postcode anywhere.
11: One Nation has maintained strong support among surveyed voters, according to new polling. The minor party has a 30% share of the primary vote in the latest news poll. Labor comes in second with a 27% share, followed by the coalition with 19%. The Prime Minister has landed in New York ahead of the UN General Assembly this week. Australia is campaigning for a seat on the influential Security Council, which it has not held since 2013. Anthony Albanese says he looks forward to engaging further on the pitch throughout the week.
2: Australia is a peaceful, stable, reliable partner, and we will be advancing our case over coming days.
11: Australians will continue to live longer, but the pace of the nation's population growth will slow over the next 40 years. There are some of the findings in the latest intergenerational report to be released today. By 2066, males will live on average to 86 and almost 90 for women. A 25-year-old man is facing 7 years behind bars after being charged with possessing child exploitation material in Western Australia. Border Force officers seized his mobile phone when examining his bag at Perth Airport last month, allegedly finding 9 videos in a recently deleted folder. Also making news, new wastewater analysis shows cocaine consumption in Melbourne has surged sixfold over the past decade, with an estimated $1.3 billion spent on the drug per year.
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3: It's going to be a hot one today. Tops of 29 degrees. Could get some thunderstorms later at the Savo too. Currently we're sitting at 25. God, that's sweaty already. Had that right. You're on C91.3.

0: Sarah McArthur Breakfast on C91.3. It's going to be hot today, baby. Hot, 29 degrees. So if you're on holidays or you've got a day off, perhaps chucking a sickie, find a pool somewhere or some water, some sort of dipping coolness. Stick your head in a freezer if you have to for a little bit. That'd be nice. Just don't turn on the air conditioning because who can afford that? But perhaps you're someone on your days off who likes to sit and scroll. I know I do. Whether that's cinnamon or computer scroll, I'm in either way. And Singapore is basically sick of their citizens doing that. They're trying to stop them from doom scrolling. So they're paying people to read.
1: Oh, like per book, per letter, per word?
0: That's, you just got to prove
1: get some bucks.
0: You're reading and you'll get some cash because obviously we don't want to lose the art of reading.
1: Yeah, well, it's something that we need to do to get on with day-to-day life is be able to read the road signs, read everything in front of us. It's one of those things that we actually need to keep.
0: I don't even know if it's to do with literacy predominantly. I think it's more just not to lose the art because forming imagination inside of one's brain is something that we should never lose because your imagination is such a good place and I should know. Because that's where I live most of my life. It's real nice in there. It's real cozy.
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13: Things are easing off for the M5 motorway citybound. Now only a 20-minute trip from Preston's through to Kingsgrove. In Liverpool, there's busy traffic in both directions of the Hume Highway in between Hoxton Park Road and Orange Grove Road. And Hoxton Park Road, moderate traffic in either direction in between the Hume Highway in Liverpool and the M7. 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That's the latest traffic. 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

0: It's new stuff from Tempur City. It's called Self-Aware. 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So scientists have been busy and described what they're calling Frankenstein mice.
1: Oh.
0: So you remember that back a couple of years ago, I think it was, they combined mouse and human tissue and they could create like ears and stuff. Like, do you remember that mice getting about with like an ear on it?
1: It's kind of cool but kind of gross at the same time.
0: Yeah. Well, now they're combining human and mouse brain cells. They think it might be able to help with neurological diseases.
1: Oh, like Alzheimer's and all that stuff. Okay, that's kind of cool. Kind of still kind of really gross. And still kind of, are we going to turn into zombies? Hopefully not.
0: Well, that was a fair swing. Are we going to turn into zombies? I don't know. But I feel like if you're in any of these situations, you'd take anything, right? Like anything that you can possibly get done in the advances of modern medicine. If it's going to help, I'd take it. The only thing I wouldn't is a cockroach. It's where I draw the line. Like a mice or a mouse, rather, is sort of cute. You know, it's fluffy. Like, and I know they use, like, bits of pigs and stuff when they're rebuilding organs and things.
1: So no cockroach cells for you?
0: I can handle all that stuff. But when it comes to one of those filthy, little, disgusting, oh, man, the brown ones, the black, I can't handle them. Honestly, like, I'm pretty lucky I don't have a cockroach problem. Well, I thought I didn't until this morning. When I got up a little earlier than normal and I saw one scamper under the fridge.
1: Was it one of the big ones or one of the little ones?
0: It was sort of in the middle, like a medium one.
1: Oh, where there's one, there's many, many more to come.
0: Well, that's what my mum always said. So I got the wasp killer. Because it's got like the wasp killer spray has like a long tube. It's got a long tube and I put that puppy, I held my breath, right? And I put that puppy under the fridge and I sprayed it. It looked like a caravan had just blown up. Like it was, there was smoke everywhere and then I just ran out of the house. So, mate, if it can live through that.
1: Probably can.
0: The wasps won't. If there's any of those in there, they're definitely gone.
2: 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C91.3.
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13: In Picton, some moderate congestion on Prince Street after an earlier stuck bus has been moved from the Prince Street Bridge over the train station. And also roadworks continue on Menangle Street in between Station Street and Webster Street just near Picton train station. In Gregory Hills, reports of a breakdown, the intersection of Turner Road and Dunn Road. And the Hume Motorway all on track, only a 10-minute run from Narellan Road to the M5, M7 at Preston's. 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That's the latest traffic, MacArthur's C91.3.
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0: 91.3, and hey, I'm going to talk about the weather because the song's called Summer, but also it's meant to be tops of 29 degrees and it's already at 31, so we've already passed the tops, above average, hey? God, I'm going to sweat, absolutely. Could be a good thing though, because if you sweat out the water weight, instantly looking more svelte, you know what I mean? I wonder if Pub Lunch does that too. I'll have to ask him. He's up next. He's going to play Ariana Grande, Billy Joel, and Robert Palmer. I'll be back tomorrow, unless, of course, the sweat gets me. And there's none of me left, because once you lose the water weight, what's left, hey? Just a personality. That's it. All right. Look after yourself. I'll speak to you tomorrow. Bye.
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12: In Preston's reports of a breakdown, it's westbound on Roxham Street past Bonera Road, the approach to Minamara Circuit. Through Liverpool, Hoxton Park is all on track and no big hold-ups in either direction of Hoxton Park Road in between the M7 motorway and the Hume Highway in Liverpool. 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That's the latest traffic. 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
13: Hello, I'm Sasha Foote. The latest polling shows support for the minor parties combined has fallen to 46%. Labor has recorded its lowest primary vote since 2012 at 27% in the news poll. The Coalition and One Nation remained unchanged on 19 and 13% respectively. Opposition leader Angus Taylor says he's not focused on polling.
14: You've seen improvement in the support for me as leader, and you're seeing improvement in many polls for the Coalition. But look, I'm not going to get into focusing and commenting on an individual poll.
13: Politicians say changing behaviour is key to turning around what is being described as an epidemic of domestic violence in Australia. 3 women have died in separate attacks in New South Wales over the weekend, all alleged to have been committed by male relatives. A national survey has found nearly half of all cyber crimes in Australia go unreported. 42% of those surveyed had either been targeted or had been a victim of cybercrime in the past 5 years. The offences were dominated by financial scams, data breaches and hacking. A red light therapy is showing promising results in helping those with repeated traumatic brain injuries. Former American college footballer Dr. Larry Carr has been diagnosed with suspected CTE and is helping to research ways to improve cognitive performance. He says he's been working with other experts conducting 7 studies in as many years.
15: Results are very consistent across all age groups, improved cognitive, improved emotion, improved